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2: Is 22 minute na 5, kom ons dans 'n bietjie met Eden 54 5de straat.

0: Storms, potholes, gravel roads, and the unexpected. Some drivers focus on the conditions, but others have something else on their mind, like the little ones in the back seat, who don't care about the weather at all. 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
1: Good morning, I'm Fani Schoeman with your news headlines at 5:30 on the 8th of October. President Ramaphosa says COVID-19 explored the need for local health manufacturing. International relations confirmed that the safe release of South African in Mozambique, and Hamas praised the October 7th attack in Israel as a historical milestone. Stay tuned for the next bulletin at 6 o'clock. Let's quickly look at your weather for today and tomorrow. We're starting off at the Strand, Helderberg area, Gorners Bay, Somers at West. At the moment, it's 11 degrees outside with a 5-kilometer wind speed to be expected today. The temperatures of today will be a maximum of 19 and a minimum of 11 with a sunny and cloudy day. Tomorrow, very similar to weather to be expected, as we expect a sunny day with some cloud conditions, a maximum of 20 and a minimum of 14 for the Helderberg area. If we move to Grabouw, it's 8 degrees at the moment, and we can expect only a 5-kilometer wind speed for today. Temperatures today, a maximum of only 17 and a minimum of 8 with a sunny day and some cloud conditions. Tomorrow, similar conditions, as we're expecting temperatures to rise to a maximum of only 18 and a minimum of 11 for Grabouw. If we move to Stellenbosch, it's 8 degrees at the moment with hardly any wind, only 3 kilometers wind speed. Today, we can expect a beautiful sunny day with some cloud, a maximum of 20 and a minimum of 8. Tomorrow, similar conditions, as we expect a sunny day with some cloud, maximum 21 and a minimum of 12. And if we move to Cape Town, it's 12 degrees at the moment. We can also expect a sunny day with some cloud conditions, slightly cooler, a maximum of 17 and a minimum of 12, as well as tomorrow we can also expect a sunny day with some cloud, also a maximum of 17 and a minimum of 14. This weekend looks like it's going to be a beautiful sunny day. In fact, sunny weather to be expected for this weekend, as we expect temperatures to rise between 24 and 22 degrees here in the Strand Helderberg area. I'm Fani Schoeman with your news headlines and your weather for this morning.
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1: En dan die patties, moet ek sê, ek is heel verbaas vanmorgen. 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Ons begin, kom ons kyk, ons het so hier en daar so paar probleempies, so die starting off at the N7 North, northbound, the stationary vehicle on the N7 North after the ramp to Platte Kloof Road, left shoulder close, drive carefully. Also on the R300 itself, ramp to the N2, that is at Swartklippen intersection, eastbound. The R300 itself, ramp to the N2 outbound, expect delays, there is a problem there. Then also on the N2 outbound direction, eastbound, roadworks on the N2 outbound after the ramp to Bonganga Avenue, left shoulder blocked. That's at the N2 inbound after the ramp to Jacques Gerbel Drive. That's the shoulder is blocked, the drive carefully. On the N1 inbound direction westbound, roadworks on the N1 inbound after the old N1 road, that's the R101, left shoulder closed, drive carefully. And then on the N7 north, northbound, roadworks on the N7 north after the ramp to Platte Kloof Road, left shoulder closed, drive carefully. That's the only problem I've got to this stage. At this stage, not even slow moving traffic on the N2 or anything like that. I'll keep you updated, and if you do come across anything on the roads, please let me know on our WhatsApp line. It's 021 100 6936. Lekker, dankie vir al die boodskappe wat inkom, ek waardeer dit, allemaal wat vir ons lekker WhatsApp stuur so morgen, wat vir ons Nou weet ten minste, jy is wakker en jy luister, baie, baie dankie. Ek waardeer het. 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

0: 4 en 6 uur met jou Sunrise Shake-up Show. Ek speel uit met Elandrey, wat vir ons gaan sing Hand aan Hand. Tot ziens, tot môre.
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0: Bob Sinclair with Love Generation right here on Helderberg FM 93.6. Good morning and welcome to your pre-Friday show. It is Thursday. I hope you had a fantastic night's rest. First off, I would like to say thank you to Fani Skuman for keeping you company from 5 to 6. And Fani is here every single day of the week, Monday to Sunday. 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
0: Good morning, I am Rishalfa Namarve with your news at 2 minutes past six. President Ramaphosa says COVID-19 exposed the need for local health manufacturing. International relations confirms the safe release of a South African in Mozambique. And Hamas praises the October 7 attacks in Israel as a historic milestone. We begin with the top story in this hour. President Cyril Ramaphosa says the COVID-19 pandemic highlighted the need for South Africa to strengthen its local scientific, technology and pharmaceutical manufacturing capacity. Speaking at the launch of the Council for Scientific and Industrial Research's Future Pharma Facility in Tshwane, Ramaphosa said greater local production is essential to protect the country's health security and build resilience during the future health emergencies.

0: The pandemic was a reminder that health security, as well as economic resilience and national development, are interconnected. It is therefore significant that Future Pharma for us represents a shift towards an ecosystem in which research, process development, clinical development, regulation, investment, and procurement work together.
1: The Department of International Relations and Cooperation says a South African man who went missing in Mozambique in September has been released unharmed. The department did not disclose whether any arrests had been made or whether an investigation into the incident was underway. The department's Nelson Kgwete says the man from Palaborwa in Limpopo was working as a mechanic in the Marupa district in North Mozambique when he was captured.
2: The South African High Commission in Maputo worked diligently with various stakeholders in Mozambique to render consular assistance and secure the release of the 30-year-old man. The South African government extends its gratitude to the government of Mozambique for its efforts towards the safe release of the South African national.
1: The Good Party says the DA is taking a harder stance on undocumented immigrants ahead of the local government elections next month. The party has criticised DA Tshwane mayoral candidate Silje Brink for leading an armed raid with private security officers targeting people allegedly living in the country illegally. Good's Brett Heron says immigration enforcement is the responsibility of the state and should not be left to political figures or private security companies.
3: Silje Brink says that as a peace officer, he has the right to demand that people show him their identity documents. He hasn't explained his sudden interest in illegal immigrants and occupied buildings when he showed no such interest during his mayoral term of office. Ceding law enforcement responsibilities to the likes of Silje Brink enables vigilantism.
1: International news. Palestinian militant group Hamas has described the October 7, 2003 attacks in Israel as a historic milestone in its ongoing struggle project. Yesterday marked 3 years since Hamas targeted several areas in Israel, including a music festival, killing more than 1,200 people and taking 251 hostages to Gaza. In retaliation, Israel launched a military offense in Gaza in which over 47,200 people have since been killed. Hamas says the attacks led were a response to decades of aggression by Israel and shattered illusions about the might of the country's military. In sport news, cricket. Australia is bracing itself for a hostile reception in Durban tomorrow when it plays its first test in South Africa since the ball tampering scandal of 2018. Captain Steve Smith, vice-captain Dave Warner and bowler Cameron Bancroft were all sanctioned after television cameras showed Bancroft roughing the ball with sandpaper during the third test in Cape Town. Protea's assistant coach Ashwell Prince says although taunting and insulting isn't that much of a thing nowadays, it hasn't gone completely out of the game. Taking a look at your financial indicators, the dollar trades at R16.61 and the euro at R18.61. One British pound costs R21.96 and Bitcoin trades at $83,218. Gold sells at $4,104.26 a fine ounce, and Brent crude oil is quoted at $104.09 a barrel. Your top story in this hour. President Ramaphosa says COVID-19 exposed the need for local health manufacturing. Taking a look at the weather for today, it will be partly cloudy here and there. The Helderberg, Somerset West, Strand and Gordons Bay can expect a maximum of 19 with a minimum of 11. Grabo 17.8, Cape Town 17.12 and Stellenbosch 28. 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
1: 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De Jong's Panel Beating Centre, the name you can rely on. Your traffic in the Helderberg this morning seems free-flowing. No problems or obstructions that I can see in the Helderberg. Outside of the Helderberg, the R300 ramp to the N1 inbound, that is your Stellenberg interchange, there is some congestion on the R300. N2 inbound in a westbound direction, there was an accident on the N2 inbound at the ramp to Bunga Avenue. The centre lane is closed and that is causing some delays. If you maybe know of anything else on the road, do let me know on the WhatsApp line 021-100-6936.
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Avicii featuring Allo Black with SOS right here on your Timbald HFM breakfast show. Good morning. I hope you've had a fantastic, fantastic evening and that your klein Saterdag was lekker and you made the most of it. We are on pre-Friday. That means it is Thursday. We have made it through the week. 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Counting the Star also reports on the taxi accident in Carter Ridge in which 10 people died. The paper reports the High Court in Johannesburg awarded more than 4.23 million rand to a 47-year-old businessman who was unlawfully arrested at his business premises in the presence of customers and subsequently falsely charged with fraud and money laundering. Sowetan reports the testimony of Fani Nkosi, a suspended sergeant from the police's organized crime unit at the disciplinary hearing of suspended Deputy Commissioner Shadrach Sabia, could prove decisive. He is set to testify about the money he allegedly collected for Sabia from criminal transactions. And The Citizen reports a group of illegal miners wants to hand over the names of the killers involved in the one Wadela Tavern massacre, in which 18 people died to the police. They saw this must happen quickly, otherwise there will be further blood shed. In die Weskaap, die Burger berig eerstens oor die audits van munisipale rade in die Weskaap. 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In tweedens skryf die koerant die Port Elizabeth St. George's Club vier sy 160ste bestaansjaar. KwaZulu-Natal, The Witness in Pietermaritzburg writes a member of the ANC's regional task team and former mayor of Richmond, Samora Ndlovu, was shot multiple times while driving on the R56 near Thornville. According to the police spokesperson, Colonel Robert Nchanuda, another vehicle pulled in front of him and blocked the road. An occupant stepped out of the vehicle and opened fire on Ndluvu and was admitted to St. Anne's Hospital in Pietermaritzburg. And finally, from Namibia, Republikein in Windhoek reports the economic impact of foot and mouth disease on the Namibian meat industry is widening, with Beefco considering the retrenchment of nearly 400 employees and Meatco seeking new export markets while smaller arbitrators have already ceased operations. Secondly, the paper reports Rehoboth residents are demanding urgent action regarding recurring power outages and poor water quality in the town.
There is a lot happening, but there are also some good news doing the rounds.

So your good news story for this morning is, you know, if you love the South African coastline, then you'll know there's something pretty special happening. I just, you know, this story is so amazing that we need to look at everything from the story and take the good message from it. There is really, you know, it means that the future is there and people are giving a living coast. So signs have been unveiled in Hermanus that use braille, sound, large print and digital information so more people can enjoy and learn about the coast. In Hermanus, together with the Wildlife and Environmental Society of South Africa, together with Government Conservation, Accessibility and Development Partners, has unveiled 5 prototype living coast signs in Hermanus. So that is just over the mountain by Solaris Pass. Hermanus is taking the next steps. These signs are the next step in making South Africa's coastline more inclusive and accessible. The new additions were unveiled at the Oeverstrand Municipality Auditorium and Banqueting Hall in a launch attended by government officials, environmentalists, researchers and youth from Blind South Africa, Cape Nature, Oeverstrand Municipality and the National Council of and for Persons with Disabilities. So the Pioneer School in Worcester for the visually impaired marked a special opening of the event with the South African anthem. So the most coastal signs are made to be read by people who can see them. The Living Coast signs are designed to be used in several ways at once. They combine braille, sound, large format text and digital information so visitors can read, listen to, touch or look at the same information about the coast. These signs were developed with accessibility partners, including people who experience the coast without sight. So the design is shaped by the people who will use them. You know, we need to listen to the people that experience the landscape in a lived reality every single day. They need to be able to guide us to make sure that our intentions are good, says Cindy Kluter, CEO of WESA. The Department of Forestry, Fishery and Environment, Ryan Peter, explained that the project rethinks how coastal information is shared. I think this is a great win for the coastal areas. They are planning to go further this year at Blauberg Nature Reserve. So what an amazing thing to include everybody, to make sure that everybody can experience the same. It doesn't matter if you have, you know, some disability or something that is a little bit different. It is okay to be different. It is okay. We will include everybody. That is your feel good story this morning. Hermanus for the win for, you know, the new Living Coast signs that have been unveiled in Hermanus. I think that's absolutely beautiful to include everyone. But it is time for some frigid armadillo and good luck with Goodbye, My Friend.

0: Neon Dreams and Bushley G, and featuring Byron Wonder. And just before that, Charlize Berg met Brand. Right here on Helderberg FM 93.6, you are tuned into the Breakfast, HFM Breakfast Show. Good morning. It is 6:30, time for your news headlines.
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0: Good morning, I am Rochelle van der Merwe with your news headlines at 6:30. President Ramaphosa has confidence in the National Election Security Plan. South Africans will get a new tool to stop unwanted marketing. And rugby, World Cup introduces measures targeting two dangerous tackling techniques. 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
0: Taking a look at your traffic. In the Helderberg area, all the traffic seems free-flowing at the moment. No problems or obstructions that I can see at all. Outside of the Helderberg on the N2 inbound ramp to Jake's Gerwel Drive, there is some congestion at Settlers Way. Mitchell's Plain, the R300 westbound, slow-moving traffic towards the M7 highway. Your Stellenberg interchange still has some congestion from this morning. Nothing else that I can see. If you maybe know of anything else on the road, do let me know on the WhatsApp line 021 100 6936.
3: Die groot nuus is dat Unicare 24/7 Trusted Health, voorheen bekend as Enchem, sopas 'n Unicare 24-uur apteek in Somerset West oopgemaak het, gebaseer op die welbekende Enchem apteek. 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
5: 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If something's broken, someone in charge is working on fixing it. That's why in this election, I'm not taking this for granted at all. 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

0: Aylock Bastille Run Into Trouble. Goeiemôre. Dit is 20 voor 7. En dit is donderdag. Jy het dit gemaak. Ons is al amper deur die week. Daar is nie terughou nie. Dit môre is Vrydag. Dit is pre-Friday. En baie lekker dinge op pad. Onthou, ek het vir jou daardie raai die blom. Guess the flower. Wat het ons vandag? So, Helderberg Hospice presents Guess the Flower, all in support of the Helderberg Hospice Open Gardens. Taking place from 23rd to 25th of October 2026, proudly sponsored by the Pole Yard Helderberg. Build it better, build it strong. So, jy moet raai wat se blom is daar. En today's flower is a... It's quite a flower. So it is time to put your flower knowledge to the test with Guess the Flower, brought to you by Helderberg Hospice and proudly sponsored by the Pole Yard Helderberg. Every October, a collection of remarkable private gardens across the Helderberg opens its gates to the public for one special weekend. Open Gardens is one of the most beloved annual events and one of Helderberg Hospice's most important fundraisers of the year. Every ticket sold goes directly towards funding the hospice and palliative care services provided to people living with a life-limiting illness in our Helderberg community. So that is what it is about. You stand a chance to win a lovely prize. I mean, yesterday's prize was a massage that was given away, plus tickets to the event, as well as a Sage and Thyme voucher, which I think is fabulous. Let's see if we can have a looky-see what is the prize for today. If technology wants to work with me and not against me. I hope the gremlins know today is Thursday and definitely not Tuesday. Taking a look at the flower. So, oh, this is an easy one. I think it is. So, giving you clue number one for today. Today's flower has traveled quite a long way without actually going anywhere. It is South African by origin, but it became a favorite in gardens around the world. Not that much of a clue, but today's flower has traveled quite a long way without actually going anywhere. It is South African by origin, but it became a favorite in gardens around the world. That is your first clue. I will give you another clue a little bit later on, and as well as, so every hour there is a clue. We've got three clues for today, and let's have a look at your prize that you can win. So you can win two adult tickets, two pensioner tickets, and a free entry for two children under 18, valued to the amount of 520 Rand for the festival, the Open Gardens Festival. Then also, Laurette's photography session, based in Somerset West, valued at 650 Rand. That excludes Saturday shoots. So you win a photo shoot. You can use it. You can use it with your family. You can use it with your dog. That is fantastic. And also then a Sage and Thyme voucher, including a bottle of their much loved homemade salad dressing, situated at the Circle Center in Somerset West, valued at 200 rand. So today's prize value is 1370 rand. What a prize. You need to send me through, what flower do you think I'm talking about today? The WhatsApp line is 0211006936. Remember to send through your name and your surname so that we know who you are and we can identify you. But back to today's breakfast triple play. Let's see what we have cooked up. We are on Thursday, it is pre-Friday. The weekend is peeking around the corner and we're turning up the energy with three songs that charted big, carried quirky stories, and are guaranteed to put a bounce in your step. So let's make the morning feel like a party before the party. You know when you go to a pre-party before the party? Well, this is it. So we kick off in 1986 with the Eurythmics, one of my favorites, and Thorn in My Side. This track climbed into the UK top 10, peaking at number 5, and became one of their signature pop rock anthems. Annie Lennox wrote it as a cheeky jab at people who had doubted the band's success, turning frustration into a sing-along hit. You know, that is proof that even a thorn can bloom into a chart topper. Next up, we're in 1996, and it gave us Baby Bird with You Gorgeous. This quirky indie pop track reached number 3 on the UK single chart and became their biggest hit. Despite the sweet chorus, the song is actually a satirical take on the music industry, poking fun at how artists are exploited for their image. Fans loved the irony, and it turned it into one of the most memorable singles of the 90s. And then we're fast-forwarding another 10 years to 2006 with Bob Sinclair and QTB's Rock This Party. This dance floor anthem hit the top 10 across Europe, including number 3 in the UK. The track samples the classic Gonna Make You Sweat, Everybody Dance Now by CNC Music Factory, giving it that irresistible throwback vibe. With its playful video featuring kids parodying famous pop stars, it became a global feel-good smash. So the Eurythmics turned a thorn into a hit. Baby Bird gave us irony wrapped in sweetness, and Bob Sinclair made sure we rocked the party all the way to the weekend. This is your breakfast triple play on Helderberg FM. 3 decades, 3 unforgettable songs, and the perfect soundtrack to carry you into pre-Friday with happy, high-energy vibes.
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0: It's time to hit the fairways for a fantastic cause. 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

Die Heels Fantasties met Lea net hier op Helderberg FM 93.6. Goeiemôre en welkom. Dis so 9 minute voor 8. As jy op pad is werk toe en jy is dalk 'n bietjie laat of jy is mooi op tyd, dis baie lekker om jou geselskap te hou vanoggend en dankie dat jy saam met my kuier. Dis tyd vir jou random fact of the day. Ek weet nie of jy van die ene gaan hou nie, want ek het nie. Dit is baie erg om daaraan te dink, maar dit is die waarheid. It is the truth and it's all the truth. So this might make you want to clean your phone immediately. Your cell phone can carry up to 10 times more bacteria than a standard toilet seat. Yep, that little device you're holding against your face, talking, to taking to bed, putting on the kitchen counter, and well, let's be honest, probably taking into the bathroom as well, can be absolutely crawling with germs. And here's the crazy part. Your phone gets touched hundreds, multiple times a day, but unlike your hands, it doesn't get washed regularly. So all the oils, sweat, food particles, and bacteria from your hands can end up living on your screen. And then you put your phone right back against your face. No. So now, before you panic and throw your phone in a bucket of disinfectant, please don't. They're not waterproof yet, completely, absolutely waterproof. I know some can. Just give it a proper clean with a product that is safe for your device and wash your hands regularly. Because apparently the dirtiest thing in your pocket isn't your wallet, it's your phone. So if you think about it, your phone goes everywhere. I mean, my phone, I carry it in my hand. If I don't necessarily take my...

0: function, and that phone has been everywhere. 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I think that's great, great idea. So that's your random fact this morning. Remember to clean your phone as you would clean your bathroom every single day. 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It's the same thing to them. It's a place to stay. It's a habitat. It's a home. Stay tuned for some great music still coming your way. En dan daar die blom, raai die blom. Ek sien 'n paar WhatsApps wat deurkom. 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Don't change your answers. Die WhatsApp line is 021-100-6936. 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
1: How far will a man go for a good cause? About 5 kilometers in a purple Speedo. On 23 October, men across Mzansi will be taking part in the Hala Daredevil Run to raise awareness about prostate and testicular cancer. It's bold, it's brave, it's slightly awkward, and that's exactly the point. Sign up now at TicketPro and join the purple movement. Lack of balls, lack of life.
0: Alle honde, liefhebbers en gesinne, hierdie ene is vir julle. 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Registrasie om 9:30, ons stap om 10:00. Volwassenes kaartjies teen R100 is by die hek beskikbaar. Kontak Anita by 083-445-4510 of hello@sweetpaws.co.za. Kom stap, eet en speel saam.
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0: David Guetta and Bebe Rexha, I'm Good. And before that, Jonas Brothers with Love Me to Heaven. Good morning and welcome to the third hour of your HFM Breakfast Show. It is the final hour before I say goodbye and tata. But I'm keeping you company until just before 9, and then Marlies is stepping in with office hours. I'm going to tell you a little bit more about Guess the Flower just after this.
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0: It is time to put your flower knowledge to the test with Guess the Flower, brought to you by Helderberg Hospice and proudly sponsored by the Pole Yard Helderberg. Every October, a collection of remarkable private gardens across the Helderberg opens its gates to the public for one special weekend. Open Gardens is one of the most beloved annual events and one of Helderberg Hospice's most important fundraisers of the year. Every ticket sold goes directly towards funding the hospice and palliative care services provided to people living with life-limiting illnesses in our Helderberg community. You stand a chance to win a prize, and that is a lucky prize for today. I'm going to tell you what you can win. So it is 2 adult tickets, 2 pensioner tickets, and free entry for 2 children under 18 with an accompanying adult to the value of 520 rand as well. Laurette's photography session based in Somerset West, valued at 650 rand. That excludes Saturday shoots. Sage and Thyme voucher, including a bottle of their much-loved homemade salad dressing, situated at the Circle Centre in Somerset West, valued at 200 rand. So the total prize that you can win for today is 1,370 rand. The only thing you need to do is send me a WhatsApp with your name and your surname and the flower, the name of the flower that you are guessing. So the WhatsApp line is 021-100-6936. And now, I'm going to give you all 3 clues in a row. So clue number 1, today's flower has traveled quite a long way without actually going anywhere. It is South African by origin, but it became a favorite in gardens around the world. Clue number 2, it loves damp places and can often be found around streams, wetlands and other wet areas. And what we think of as its flower is actually a modified leaf called a spathe. And then clue number 3, okay, so this one should give it away completely. Think elegant, think trumpet shaped and pure white, one of those classic flowers you'll often spot in a beautiful wedding bouquet. And there I have given you basically the name of the flower for today. Let me know on the WhatsApp line 021-100-6936. You stand a chance to win a fantastic prize.
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0: Good morning, I am Rishal van der Merwe with your news headlines at 31 minutes past 8. President Ramaphosa wants progress towards peace and stability in South Sudan. Solidarity wins its case against racial quotas for the legal profession. And a pastor's wife is arrested for the murder of a four-month-old baby in Atteridgeville. 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
0: Taking a look at your traffic in the Helderberg area. Still some slow-moving traffic on Broadlands Road in Strand. That is passing the industrial area, Helderberg Industrial Area. Slow-moving traffic on Main Road in Strand, as well as on the N2 from Gans Park up to Strand Industria, and that is the N2 outbound. Victoria Street has heavy traffic delays. That is from Strand in the direction towards the N2, as well as from Somerset West in the direction towards the N2. Outside of the Helderberg area, R300 south in a southbound direction, there are roadworks at the ramp to the N2 and the left shoulder is closed and that is causing some delays. On the M3 inbound in Newlands, slow moving traffic towards UCT. N2 outbound, some congestion on the N2 outbound at Old Main Road, all lanes are open. And then in Milnerton, Marine Drive inbound, there was a burst water main at Woodbridge Island and that is causing queuing traffic. If you maybe know of anything else on the road, do let me know on the WhatsApp line 021 100 6936.
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0: Aanbeval ek daarvoor oom Joe Black in die rede. Dit is Joe Black met die openbaring net hier op Heldermerg FM 93.6. 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
0: So we're playing Guess the Flower for the week. Today is the second last day. Tomorrow will be the last day. So if you didn't win today, remember you can still try tomorrow again. I'm going to give you today's clues again. I'm going to read all through clues and I'm also going to announce the winner. The first clue is today's flower has travelled quite a long way without actually going anywhere. It is South African by origin, but it became a favourite in gardens around the world. Clue number two, it loves damp places and can often be found around streams, wetlands and other wet areas. And what we think of as its flower is actually a modified leaf called a spathe. Clue number three. Okay, this one should give it away. Think elegant, trumpet-shaped and pure white. One of those classic flowers you'll often spot in a beautiful wedding bouquet. So what is the answer? Who is this flower? Who is she? She is our aurum lily. So a white aurum lily is a familiar South African flower and occurs naturally in the Western Cape as well as several other parts of South Africa. It is especially associated with wet or marshy habitats. And here's the botanical surprise. It isn't actually an aurum and it isn't actually a lily. The beautiful white petal is technically a modified leaf called a spathe, which wraps around the tiny flower inside. The plant has a fascinating history in Europe. It was being cultivated there as early as the 1600s and was sent from the Cape to Europe before 1697. The Guinness name is Zantedeschia. Honors Italian botanist Giovanni Zantedeschi. So that's a strong name that it's got there, scientific name that it's got there. It became strongly associated with purity and has appeared in bridal bouquets for generations. You know, so that is your aurum lily, or in Afrikaans, a wit varkoor, as dit is wat jy vanoggend geraai het. Well done, baie geluk. 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Ons span sal met jou in kontak tree. Dit is, that's your Guess the Flower with Helderberg Hospice, all in support of the Helderberg Hospice Open Gardens taking place from 23 to 25th October 2026, proudly sponsored by the Pole Yard Helderberg. 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It's time for a little bit of music with Portugal, the man. Feel it still.

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1: Good and you?
0: Good, thank you. It's been a morning. Dis al wat ek
1: kan sê. Dis amper Vrydag.
0: Ach, dankie toch.
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0: 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Wat gebeur nou by jou vanoggend, Marlies?
2: We are playing Cinema Cryptics. And
0: oh, lekker.
2: Then, I don't really have a plan, but you know me, I love talking about movies and stuff. So maybe we'll talk about some new movies that you've seen, that you may have loved, hated, recommend. I don't know.
0: I just want to ask, I've got a question.
2: Sure.
0: Where do you get the time for all the movies?
2: There's this concept called bedtime procrastination. I don't know if you've heard of it.
0: Yes.
2: But after like a full day of adulting, I go to bed way too late because I'm like, no, I must now enjoy some aspect of, I don't know. So yeah, I watch movies. I also like to multitask. I like having something in the background while I'm busy sending emails and things.
0: Okay.
2: So just know that when you're getting an email from me, I was either watching reality TV.
0: A documentary
2: is on.
0: Or a movie or something.
2: Something, yeah.
0: Fantastic. You should have a fantastic show, Marlies.
2: Donkey.
0: Start your mornings. No, we're not starting your mornings. Jy sien, my brein is nou klaar. My brein is klaar vir die donderdag. Ek sal morgenoggend weer terug wees, vars en vrolik en al die gang. Maar tot dan moet jy jou gedra. That is all we have time for today on HFM Breakfast, powered by Timbald Somerset West. 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Ek sien jou morgenoggend tussen 6 en 9 weer, maar morgenoggend as ek hier instap, bring ek vir jou niks anders as Vrydag. Tot dan, lekker donderdag, sien jou morgen, arrivari.
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0: President Ramaphosa wants progress towards peace and stability in South Sudan, and Solidarity wins its case against racial quotas for the legal profession. Good morning. My name is Marlise du Plessis. President Cyril Ramaphosa has emphasized the importance of fully adhering to the revitalized agreement on the resolution of the conflict in South Sudan as a means to advance the peace process. He met with South Sudanese President Salva Kiir Mayardit, who is in South Africa on a working visit. Ramaphosa spokesperson Vincent Makwenya says the meeting reaffirmed the significance of sustained regional engagement and collaboration in support of peace, stability and political progress in South Sudan, including electoral capacity support from the C5 countries.
2: President Ramaphosa underscored the need for an inclusive electoral process predicated on mutual trust and cooperation among South Sudanese stakeholders to address outstanding challenges and create an enabling environment for the effective implementation of the peace agreement, especially towards the lead up to the December elections.
0: The High Court in Pretoria has set aside Minister of Trade, Industry and Competition Parks Tau's decision to gazette the broad-based Black Economic Empowerment Legal Sector Code. The code sets targets for Black ownership and leadership of law firms, seeks to expand opportunities for Black women and aims to direct more work to Black-owned law firms. The court has sent the matter to the Minister for reconsideration. Solidarity Law Network's Emil Glass says the ruling is a huge victory over the government's reckless racial policy.
3: Solidarity argued that the codes would place an unrealistic administrative and financial burden on legal practitioners, particularly smaller firms. One of the major concerns was the proposed reduction of the exemption threshold to an annual turnover of less than 5 million rand.
0: Gauteng police have arrested a 24-year-old pastor's wife in connection with the abduction and murder of a 4-month-old baby and the alleged rape of the child's mother in Atteridgeville, Tshwane. The mother and baby were allegedly lured to Hennops River by a pastor and his wife under the guise of a spiritual practice. Police spokesperson Dimakatso Nevuhluhluwi says it was then that the mother was allegedly raped and the infant kidnapped.
4: A multidisciplinary team were immediately deployed to search for the missing infant and locate the pastor. The 24-year-old wife of the pastor was subsequently located and questioned by the police. She led the investigators to a shallow grave where the baby's body was found not far from the river. Police have opened a case of kidnapping, rape and murder.
0: Looking now at your sporting news, in golf this morning, two-time major champion John Rahm is leaving LIV Golf, deeming the terms offered for the proposed relaunch of the Breakaway Series unacceptable. LIV is currently going through bankruptcy proceedings in the US after Saudi Arabia's public investment fund withdrew its funding. The league has secured possible financing from BC Partners Credit. Rahm's lawyers John Beck says they're working to finalize a separation agreement by October 15th. The Spaniard is reportedly owed about 2.495 billion rand by LIV Golf for the remainder of the contract he signed almost 3 years ago. Finally, taking a look at your financial indicators for today. The dollar trades at 16 rand 63 cents and the euro at 18 rand 64 cents. One British pound costs 21 rand 97 cents and Bitcoin trades at $82,615. Gold sells at $4,136.55 a fine ounce and Brent crude oil is quoted at $105.47 a barrel. Your top story in Helderberg FM News. news for 9 o'clock this morning. President Cyril Ramaphosa has emphasized the importance of fully adhering to the revitalized agreement on the resolution of the conflict in South Sudan as a means to advance the peace process. In your weather forecast for today, we've got a partly cloudy day expected in the Helderberg with Strand, Somerset West and Gordons Bay reaching a maximum of 19 degrees, Grabouw 17, Stellenbosch 19 and Cape Town 16 degrees. For Helderberg FM News, I'm Marlies du Plessis.
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0: Let's take a look at your roads this morning. I've got some backed up traffic mounting on the N2. This is at Victoria Street intersection. Between the Mall interchange and Victoria Street, there's some major delays on the N2 this morning. So please, if you can, find alternative routes. There's also backed up traffic on Victoria Street from Somerset West side towards Victoria Street intersection. Delays to be expected in that area. Through Strand Industrial, off from Brick Street in Gantt Shopping Centre, there is some backed up traffic and delays. And Main Road Strand, around Strand Industrial, past Van Riebeek Sports Grounds and across the Broadway Boulevard intersection, is heavily delayed this morning, so please take that into account. I've also got a bit of backed up traffic at the Mall interchange. This is seems to be around Port de Flay area. There also seems to be some backed up traffic there. Through Strand in George Park at the Strand Fire Station, there is delays to be expected. Gordons Bay seems generally free-flowing this morning. No issues on Solari's Pass either. If I have missed something, please let me know. 021-100-6936. Looking outside of the Helderberg. On the N2 inbound, slow moving traffic towards Mowbray Main Road exit this morning. On the M3 inbound, slow moving traffic towards Hospital Bend. I've also got congestion mounting on the N1 inbound at Nelson Mandela Boulevard. The left lane is closed, so you can expect delays in that area. A stationary vehicle on the N2 inbound at Kales River Road exit, that's the R300 South. The left shoulder is obstructed. And some more congestion reported on the N1 inbound at Lower Church Street. You can expect delays in that area, so please be careful in those areas. Add some extra travel time to your journey. There seems to be quite a bit of delays on your way into Cape Town, and if you spot something worth reporting, please let me know. 021 100 6936.
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0: Good morning. It is 7 minutes past 9 o'clock on this Thursday. You and I walking into these office hours together with good music still to come. We'll play a game of Cinema Cryptics this morning. So if you want to put your movie knowledge to the test, stick around. That should be a lot of fun as well coming your way. And then music from Nico and Vince, Pink, Demi Lee Moore, a bit of One Republic, and this one from BTS. It's Swim.

0: Demi Lee Moore met Net Myne voor dit Pink. What about us? Dis 21 minute na 9. Goeiemôre. Welcome to a beautiful Thursday morning that you and I are spending together all the way until 12 o'clock. We're playing a game of cinema cryptics because of course we are. Let's test our movie knowledge against the machine this morning. If you're ready to play along, it's really simple. Listen carefully to the riddle that the cinema cryptics machine will give you. And if you can work out what the title of the film is, send it through to me on 021 100 6936. Alright, on your marks, get set, here's your clue for today.
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2: And socially dysfunctional rural teenager living with his eccentric grandmother and an unemployed brother becomes embroiled in a series of bizarre local crises. While dodging physical intimidation from his abusive uncle and engaging in illegal llama farming, he orchestrates a guerrilla political campaign for an undocumented immigrant classmate, culminating in a public, unscripted dance routine to secure the student presidency.
0: All right, if you could decipher that, if you could work out the title of the movie, why don't you send it through, walk away with some bragging rights on this Thursday morning, 021 100 6936. If you need to give it another listen, you got to hear some of those details again, stick around. I'll play the clue for you again in just a bit.
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0: It's a local one from Lady Zamar. It's called Collide, ahead of that one, Republic's Runaway. Good morning. Welcome to Office Hours on this Thursday morning. We're kicking things off here on the show with a game of Cinema Cryptics. If you'd like to play along, listen carefully to this riddle. If you can figure out what the title of the movie is, send it through to me on the WhatsApp line. Here is your clue for the second time today.
1: And socially dysfunctional rural teenager living with his eccentric grandmother and an unemployed brother becomes embroiled in a series of bizarre local crises. While dodging physical intimidation from his abusive uncle and engaging in illegal llama farming, he orchestrates a guerrilla political campaign for an undocumented immigrant classmate, culminating in a public, unscripted dance routine to secure the student presidency.
0: If you have any ideas, send it through 021-100-6936. Maybe you need a couple of extra context clues. Well, stick around. That's also coming your way in the next few minutes.
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0: Good morning. In your news headlines for 10 o'clock this morning, Parliament's Portfolio Committee on Health resolved not to receive the presentation on the National Health Laboratory Service annual report yesterday. This is after committee members unanimously raised concerns about the entity's failure to submit audited financial statements, chronic non-compliance with the Public Finance Management Act, and a collapse of governance and board oversight. In some other news this morning, Gauteng police have arrested a 24-year-old pastor's wife in connection with the abduction and murder of a four-month-old baby and the alleged rape of the child's mother in Atteridgeville, Tshwane. And finally, taking a look at your sporting news, we're talking golf this morning. Two-time major champion John Ram is leaving LIV Golf, deeming the terms offered for the proposed relaunch of the Breakaway Series unacceptable. LIV is currently going through bankruptcy proceedings in the US after Saudi Arabia's public investment fund withdrew its funding. Stay tuned for the full bulletin at 10 o'clock.
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5: 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If something's broken, someone in charge is working on fixing it. 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I want our town to keep working for all, so I'm voting Democratic Alliance.
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0: It's Robbie Williams with Rock DJ. Good morning. Welcome to Office Hours. It's about 17 minutes to 10 o'clock and it's quiet on the WhatsApp front. I'm surprised. On Tuesday, we really dominated this game of Cinema Cryptics. Today, it feels like we're on a downhill. Not in a good way. I feel like we're going to lose and I don't want us to. So for the last time today, here's the clue. Take a nice close listen to it. If you have any ideas as to the title of the movie, send it through to me, 021-100-6936. I've also got some context clues for you from the machine. We'll get to that.
1: Cinema Cryptics. And socially dysfunctional rural teenager living with his eccentric grandmother and an unemployed brother becomes embroiled in a series of bizarre local crises. While dodging physical intimidation from his abusive uncle and engaging in illegal llama farming, he orchestrates a guerrilla political campaign for an undocumented immigrant classmate, culminating in a public, unscripted dance routine to secure the student presidency.
0: Llama farming and dancing. It's definitely a weird one. Here's your context clues for today. Pedro, Tina, and Tater Tots. Pedro, Tina, and Tater Tots. Those are the extra clues I've got for you from the Cinema Cryptics machine this morning for our game. If you can decipher the riddle and work out what the title of the movie is, send it through 021-100-6936. Let's see if we can be winners today at this game. Your answer coming your way in the next 6 minutes, and then we'll see. Hopefully, we can beat the Cinema Cryptics machine.
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0: It's time to hit the fairways for a fantastic cause. 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

0: It's Love and Conan Gray with Fake ahead of that Brendan Piper se ou dag. Goeiemôre, jy is ingeskakel op Office Hours 8 minute voor 10. We're playing a game of Cinema Cryptics this morning and thank goodness to both Alejandra and Wes this morning for getting us across the finish line with the right answer for our game of Cinema Cryptics this morning. The film was the 2004 comedy indie film Napoleon Dynamite. One of those offbeat weird ones, of course, starring John Heder, Efren Ramirez, John Grease, and so many other stars that have gone on to have really massive careers. And I say that because this film has something very interesting about it. They went into some small town with not a very big budget. It was kind of like early YouTube days in the way that they filmed this movie. A bunch of friends coming together on not very expensive equipment with not a lot of time and not a lot of money. They lived in the homes of the people in the community while they were filming this movie. They then took it on the festival circuit, where of course it ended up making massive, massive amounts of money. This is the movie, the kind of passion project that funds a lot of other projects that gets this specific cast and crew really skyrockets them into the film industry, which I think is how exciting, how fun is that? It's a weird movie. I think it's one of those that you watch and then when you think about the fact that you watched it, it's a bit like a fever dream. But it doesn't take itself too seriously. It's a good fun one to watch. So if you haven't seen it, Napoleon Dynamite, put it on your must watch list. Add it to the list maybe for this weekend. And again, thank you to everyone that played along and got the right answer there. Even if you didn't send it in, you just played along in your car. Congratulations if you got to the answer of Napoleon Dynamite. But again, to Alejandro and to Wes, thank you so much for coming through on the WhatsApp line with that correct answer today. 2004 comedy indie film Napoleon Dynamite was our Cinema Cryptics closing out the game for this week. I've got some music coming your way and then your news at the top of the hour. Don't go anywhere.
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0: It's a local one from Majosi. It's called Hold Tight. Good morning. Welcome to Office Hours. Pleasure to be hanging out with you this morning as we close out the first hour of the show and look towards 10 o'clock. I've got your news.
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0: President Ramaphosa wants progress towards peace and stability in South Sudan, and a pastor's wife is arrested for the murder of a four-month-old baby in Attridgeville. Good morning. My name is Marilise Duplessis. President Cyril Ramaphosa has emphasized the importance of fully adhering to the revitalized agreement on the resolution of the conflict in South Sudan as a means to advance the peace process. He met with South Sudanese President Salva Kiir Mayardit, who is in South Africa on a working visit. Ramaphosa spokesperson Vincent Makwenya says the meeting reaffirmed the significance of sustained regional engagement and collaboration in support of peace, stability and political process in South Sudan, including electoral capacity support from the C5 countries.
2: President Ramaphosa underscored the need for an inclusive electoral process predicated on mutual trust and cooperation among South Sudanese stakeholders to address outstanding challenges and create an enabling environment for the effective implementation of the peace agreement, especially towards the lead up to the December elections.
0: Parliament's Portfolio Committee on Health resolved not to receive the presentation on the National Health Laboratory Service annual report yesterday. This is after committee members unanimously raised concerns about the entity's failure to submit audited financial statements, chronic non-compliance with the Public Finance Manager Act, and a collapse of governance and board oversight. NHLS's 2025-2026 annual financial statements remain incomplete, unaudited and overdue. Committee Chairperson Faith Mutambi says members have proposed a formal inquiry into the board to investigate the situation. In some other news this morning, Gauteng police have arrested a 24-year-old pastor's wife in connection with the abduction and murder of a four-month-old baby and the alleged rape of the child's mother in Attridgeville, Tshwane. The mother and baby were allegedly lured to the Hennops River by a pastor and his wife under the guise of a spiritual practice. Police spokesperson Dima Katso Nevokluhlui says it was then that the mother was allegedly raped and the infant kidnapped.
3: A multidisciplinary team were immediately deployed to search for the missing infant and locate the pastor. The 24-year-old wife of the pastor was subsequently located and questioned by the police. She led the investigators to a shallow grave where the baby's body was found not far from the river. Police have opened a case of kidnapping, rape and murder.
0: In your sporting news this morning, we're taking a look at golf. Two-time major champion John Rahm is leaving LIV Golf, deeming the terms offered for the proposed relaunch of the Breakaway series unacceptable. LIV is currently going through bankruptcy proceedings in the US after Saudi Arabia's public investment fund withdrew its funding. The league has secured possible financing from BC Partners Credit. Rahm's lawyer, John Beck, says there working to finalize a separation agreement by October 15th. The Spaniard is reportedly owed about 2.495 billion rand by LIV Golf for the remainder of the contract he signed almost 3 years ago. Finally, taking a look at your financial indicators for today. The dollar trades at 16 rand 63 cents and the euro at 18 rand 64 cents. One British pound costs 21 rand 97 cents and Bitcoin trades at $82,615. Gold sells at $4,136.55 a fine ounce and Brent crude oil is quoted at $105.47 a barrel. Your top story in Helderberg FM News for 10 o'clock this morning. President Cyril Ramaphosa wants progress towards peace and stability in South Sudan. In your weather forecast for today, partly cloudy day in the Helderberg Strand. Somerset West and Gordons Bay reaching a maximum of 19 degrees. Grabo 17, Stellenbosch 19 and Cape Town 16 degrees. For Helderberg FM News, I'm Marilise Duplessis.
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0: We've got quite a bit of traffic on the roads in the Helderberg this morning. Around the mall interchange in Port de Flay area, there is still some backed up traffic. Then on the N2 between Broadway Boulevard and Victoria Street intersection, some major delays and congestion leading up to Victoria Street intersection this morning. If you can, find alternative routes. I've also got on Victoria Street from Somerset West direction towards the N2 intersection. Some backed up traffic on Victoria Street, bumper to bumper this morning. So again, find alternative routes. Through Outer Estate in Somerset West, this is off of Somerset West Main Road across Andrews Pretoria Street. There is some backed up traffic and delays. It seems to be around Bright Street area this morning. That seems to be quite backed up and delayed through Somerset West. In Gantz, Gantz Plaza, there is backed up traffic and delays in the side streets around Gantz Plaza this morning, so please take that into account. Main Road Strand congested from Strand Industrial past Henry Beck Sports Grounds and across Broadway Boulevard intersection, major delays there. Also on Strand Beach Road around Alex Pinar Street, there is backed up traffic and delays also to be expected. I've got through Nomzamo and Luandle, these little pockets of congestion that are popping up at various intersections. So if you are traveling through those communities, please take into account that you might find yourself in a bit of traffic there. Gordons Bay is free flowing. No issues on Solari's Pass this morning. If I've missed something, please let me know. 021-100-6936 is where you can reach me. A quick look outside of the Helderberg on the N2 inbound, slow moving traffic towards Mowbray Main Road. On the R300 northbound, a stationary vehicle at the N2 off ramps on the left shoulder there, and another stationary vehicle on the N1 outbound at Plattekloof Road this morning. If you are seeing anything else, please let me know. 021-100-6936.
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0: Good morning. Welcome to Office Hours. Welcome to 10 o'clock on your Thursday morning. We're almost at that Friday, and I know you need that little extra motivation to keep going this morning. So go make yourself a cup of coffee, take a breath, take a break, enjoy some music, and then come back. We'll hang out. We'll chat about movies. Have you watched any new movies recently? I think it's a very difficult question. We don't really go to the movies that often anymore, do we? It's quite a sad thing if you ask me. So where and when are you watching brand new movies? I've had the absolute pleasure of being on a long-haul international flight, which means I had nowhere to go, and a lovely little television with brand new movies on it. So I've watched a couple of really good new movies that have recently come out. Let's talk about it. I'll give you my recommendations, and maybe you can do the same. 021-100-6936. We've also got music from Dermon Kennedy, DNCE with Got Me Good, Verskeie met Ons Sal Self, a bit of Marshmallow, Win Lindley coming up later, and this one kicking us off, Olivia Rodrigo, It's Drop Dead.

0: dis verskeie met 'n liedjie Ons sal self voor die DNCE se Got Me Good. Goeiemôre, jy's ingeskakel op Office Hours. Welcome to the show if you just joined us 23 minutes past 10 o'clock on this Thursday morning. Hoping you are keeping well and I know you're looking forward to the weekend. Aren't we all? It's around the corner. You've just got a couple more hours of focus and productivity ahead of you and to help you with that. Still got some good music coming your way. Marshmallow and Church is with you with me and Will Lindley, Wrong Time, coming up in the next few minutes. I had the joy of watching a couple of new movies recently, especially on my flight to Australia. It's a very long flight. There was lots of time to work my way through quite a couple of films. And what's nice is oftentimes movies will come out. Unfortunately, the culture of watching movies in the cinema no longer exists because who has 500 rand a person to buy tickets? Not me. So you either have to wait for it to come out on streaming platforms, and then even then sometimes it comes out on the platforms that you don't have a subscription to or that you don't have access to, and so you're just like, oh well, I guess I'm not watching that movie. Which is the nice thing about getting on an aeroplane is they often have some of the newest, latest releases in films on those little in-flight media consoles. And so I really did get to watch a lot of brand new movies. Some of the really standout ones that I thoroughly enjoyed. I mean, I like to kind of go through and go, what's new, what's maybe a bit older that I haven't watched in a while. I have mentioned it, but watching the Michael Jackson biopic movie was... It was goosebump worthy. It was so incredibly good. It was I was skeptical going into it, but I really enjoyed it. I think because I had an idea of Michael Jackson in my head, and I think this film kind of shows you a different light, or maybe shifts the perspective that the media constantly spoke about around him. It was really good. I thoroughly enjoyed it. Another one that I really liked is an animated film. I'd seen a lot about it, and I was, shouldn't I? Not sure if it's quite the movie that I'm going to love. It was brilliant. It's got Lupita Nyong'o in it. It's called The Wild Robot. And it's this beautiful story that both adults and young kids can enjoy at the same time. It's got these intricate themes of relationships and doing things because you love someone else, while just how do we survive in the world. It was brilliant, and I would recommend it to anyone at any time. And then the last movie that I watched was a weird surprise. I didn't think I would like it. It's got a very weird premise. It is a bit of an 18 plus movie in that there's lots of gore. It's quite rough. The language is not child friendly, but it was quite a good movie. I was surprised that I liked it as much as I did. It's called Good Luck, Have Fun, Don't Die. It's a 2025 sci-fi adventure movie. It is quite a long movie. It talks a lot about AI and where potentially that can lead, and an alternate, well, maybe not so alternate, but a future reality. And what that could look like if we don't put the proper guardrails in place. It's got a bit of, if you remember the Scarlett Johansson movie Lucy, it's got kind of that feeling to it, but offbeat, very weird, very interesting, with a wonderful cast in the film as well. It was a pretty good movie to watch. Good Luck, Have Fun, Don't Die. So that was a good one. The Wild Robot was brilliant, and then the Michael Jackson movie, absolutely mind blowingly good. I loved it. Is there any new movie that you've watched recently that just, oh man, it's now on your list of favorites and you just want to watch it again and again? Let me know. 021 100 6936. I'd love to hear your recommendations this morning.
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0: It's a local one from Will Lindley at Wrong Time is the name of the song there. Marshmallow and Churches with Here With Me ahead of that. Welcome to Office Hours. We're talking some new movies you've watched recently. Your thoughts and feelings, maybe even some recommendations. I mentioned a movie called Good Luck, Have Fun, Don't Die. It's a weird sci-fi film. It really focuses in on what can happen if AI is unregulated. It's interesting. It's very strange. It is not child-friendly. Just so you know. And I got a very interesting WhatsApp in about one of the actresses actually being a local South African actress. And you bring up a very interesting point. We're going to talk more about this in the next few minutes because there's another movie. There's a bunch of movies that all are weirdly linked to South Africa. So stick around. We'll dive into that in the next few.
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0: Good morning. In your news headlines for 11 o'clock this morning, Parliament Ad Hoc Committee investigating police corruption has concluded deliberations on its 790-page draft report. There have been several contentious issues during the deliberations in recent weeks. In international news, New York federal prosecutors are reportedly planning to bring new charges against former Venezuelan President Nicolas Maduro and his wife Celia Flores. This is over the alleged torture of more than a dozen Americans who were wrongfully detained by the Venezuelan government under Maduro. And in sporting news, we're taking a look at rugby. Former New Zealand captain Scott Barrett returns to the starting lineup for the first time since November of 2025 for Saturday's opening Bledisloe Cup test against Australia in Auckland. Stay tuned for the full bulletin at 11 o'clock.
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3: How far will a man go for a good cause? About 5 kilometers in a purple Speedo. On 23 October, men across Mzansi will be taking part in the Hala Daredevil Run to raise awareness about prostate and testicular cancer. It's bold, it's brave, it's slightly awkward, and that's exactly the point. Sign up now at TicketPro and join the purple movement. Lack of balls, lack of life.
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0: Elsje met Somer sê het voor dit Gwen Stefani Make Me Like You. Dis kwart voor 11. Goeiemorgen, is ingeskakel op Office Hours. We're talking movies and movie recommendations this morning. Have you watched anything new recently that you thought, ha, that was an interesting one? I would love to hear from you. 021-100-6936. Earlier I mentioned a movie called Good Luck, Have Fun, Don't Die, which is a weird offbeat 2025 sci-fi movie. It's not for the kiddos. It's an intense watch, but I found it very interesting. I was like weirdly surprised by how much I liked the movie. I got a message in that said, did you know that one of the actresses in that film is actually a local actress? And I'm not surprised. I'm pretty sure they filmed that movie in South Africa. And what happens often, for those of you that would like to know, for international projects to be shooting in South Africa, a certain percentage of cast and crew have to be South African. It's part of the law. It's part of what brings the industry into South Africa. Most often it's crew members. We have some of the best film crew in the world in South Africa. But then also smaller roles, often background roles, are all South African actors and people that work on these movies. So if you ever see a movie that you go, ha, that looks a lot like South Africa, just know a big, big portion of the people who worked on that film are actually South African. So you are doing us all a favor by watching them. And so I'm not surprised that there are some local actresses in that movie. Another one that I watched recently that I was also like, ha, that is South Africa. There's a movie on Netflix called Novocaine. That is a tough watch. My boyfriend was watching it and I was watching it through split fingers because it is gruesome. It is hard to watch. A pretty good movie though. I will say production value, absolutely excellent. But as they kind of take you on this journey through the movie, you go, ha, that's Cape Town. I've been in that building. I've been to that beach. I've seen that place. And so it's interesting to watch these films that try and say, hey, we're in San Diego, or hey, we're in somewhere else in the world, and then you go, no, that's South Africa. I can literally see, oh, I've driven through that robot over there. I always find it quite interesting to have those moments when you're watching films as well. So if you want to see Novocaine on Netflix, that's a gruesome movie. It's rough to watch. There's lots of fight scenes and shooting and injuries, a bit of gore in it. But it's in South Africa and you can see it very clearly. They make no effort to hide the fact that those are South African buildings that they're filming in. Interesting to see these kinds of movies. Brings me back to my question. Have you watched a new movie lately that you really, really liked? Maybe it's not even something that was released recently. It's just new to you. I'd love to hear from you. 021-100-6936.
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0: with Sunflower. I hear that, Adele. Send my love to your new lover. Good morning. Welcome to Office Hours. It's 1 minute past 11 and I've got your news.
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0: Parliament's ad hoc committee finally completes deliberations on its draft report and Solidarity wins its case against racial quotas for the legal profession. Good morning. My name is Marilise du Plessis. Parliament's ad hoc committee investigating police corruption has concluded deliberations on its 790-page draft report. There have been several contentious issues during the deliberations in recent weeks. These include allegations that the police Minister Senzo Mchunu, who is on special leave, solicited bribes. Vusi Musi Katmatlala's alleged cash payments to former police minister Bheki Khele, and the future of the investigating directorate against corruption. Committee chairperson Sovit Leganye says the content team will now clean up the draft report before it's sent to witnesses for comment. The High Court in Pretoria has set aside Minister of Trade, Industry and Competition Parks Tau's decision to gazette the broad-based Black Economic Empowerment Legal Sector Code. The code sets targets for Black ownership and leadership of law firms and seeks to expand opportunities for Black women and aims to direct more work to Black-owned law firms. The court has sent the matter back to Tau for reconsideration. Solidarity Law Network's Emil Glass says this is a huge victory over government's reckless racial policy.
3: Solidarity argued that the codes would place an unrealistic administrative and financial burden on legal practitioners, particularly smaller firms. One of the major concerns was the proposed reduction of the exemption threshold to an annual turnover of less than 5 million rand.
0: In international news this morning, New York federal prosecutors are reportedly planning to bring new charges against former Venezuelan President Nicolas Maduro and his wife Celia Flores. This is over the alleged torture of more than a dozen Americans who were wrongfully detained by the Venezuelan government under Maduro. In a lawsuit, Americans Matthew Heath and Osman Khan allegedly were subjected to electrocution, threats of sexual assault and drugs. Maduro and Flores were captured during a U.S. military raid in Caracas in January on charges of alleged weapons and drug offenses, which they deny. In your sporting news, we're taking a look at rugby this morning. Former New Zealand captain Scott Barrett returns to the starting lineup for the first time since November of 2025 for Saturday's opening Bledisloe Cup test against Australia in Auckland. His brother Bowden replaces the injured Richie Mo'ungu. Cody Taylor captains the side and Shannon Frizzell is on the bench and in line for his first test since the 2023 World Cup final. Coach Dave Rennie says they have huge respect for the Wallabies and the way they've been playing.
4: What we know is they're a good side, they're experienced and they've played a lot of footy together. And so, yeah, we're well aware of the strength of that team and I think they'll come here confident. They've had a good run recently and as you saw against that African side, they're pretty dominant for 70 minutes.
0: Finally, taking a look at your financial indicators for today, the dollar trades at 16 rand 70 cents and the euro at 18 rand 68 cents. One British pound costs 22 rand 3 cents and Bitcoin trades at $82,756. Gold sells at $4,122.48 a fine ounce and Brent crude oil is quoted at $107.02 a barrel. Your top story in Helderberg FM News for 11 o'clock this morning. Parliament's ad hoc committee investigating police corruption has concluded deliberations on its 790-page draft report. In your weather forecast for today, partly cloudy day in the Helderberg with Strand, Somerset West and Gordon's Bay reaching a maximum of 19 degrees. Grabo 17, Stellenbosch 19 and Cape Town 16 degrees. For Helderberg FM News, I'm Marilise du Plessis.
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0: Let's take a look at your roads. A lot of the traffic we saw earlier has eased. There seems to be no major delays on the N2 through the Helderberg at the moment, so it should be generally free flowing. Through Gans Plaza and Gans Shopping Centre around Strand Industria, however, there is some backed up traffic and delays in the side streets. I've also got Main Road Strand backed up from Strand Industria past Van Riebeek Sports Grounds across Broadway Boulevard intersection, so there is some major delays in that area. Please keep that in mind. Then in Strand through George Park, this is behind Southside Shopping Centre, and around the Strand Fire Station, some delays to be expected through that area. Ek het ook deur Tarntal Plaas, this is off of Patrice Road, a bit of backed up traffic and delays this morning. And then Gordons Bay, free flowing, no major issues in that area. Solaris Pass is also free flowing. If I have missed something, please let me know. 021-100-6936 is where you can reach me. Looking outside of the Helderberg on the N2 outbound at Spine Road exit, there is a stationary vehicle on the left shoulder. You can expect delays, so just be careful in that area. And that's all I've got for you on your roads this morning. If you are out and about and you spot something worth reporting, please let me know. Otherwise, keep that safe following distance, stick to the speed limits, and please take care of yourself on the roads this morning.
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0: Good morning. It's 8 minutes past 11 o'clock into that third and final hour of the show. Welcome to Office Hours. My name is Marlies. It's a pleasure to be hanging out with you on this Thursday morning. Hoping you are keeping well and ready for some more good music, because it's coming your way. Post Malone, David Guetta, Landry met Namibia, as well as Justin Timberlake, Goldfish and Malou, all in the mix this morning. We'll also take a look at your community calendar. So stick around. Hang out with me. We kick things off now with Sabrina Carpenter. It's Bed Kim.

0: Dis 'n wonderlike liedjie hierdie een. One of my favorites, absolutely. Landry met Namibia. Goeiemôre, jy's ingeskakel op Office Hours. Dis 21 minute na 11 op hierdie donderdag. Hoping you are keeping well and that you are making good strides in your to-do list for today. Hang in there. It's about 40 minutes and then you will have a nice little lunch break waiting for you with your daily date. Christy Hansen coming in around 12. So stick around for that. I've still got good music coming your way as well. That includes Justin Timberlake with Senorita and some Goldfish and Malou with If Summer Was a Sound. We've had some weird weather days. Even when the sun is shining beautifully, it's been a bit cooler this week than last week, for instance. But I will say I am very, very, very happy that we are leaning towards those summer days. It means I have way more options in my cupboard because my closet is about 60% summer outfits and only 40% good to wear during winter. So I'm excited about that. I love the long days. The sun is setting later and later. It makes me feel like there's more hours in a day to get things done, which is absolutely brilliant. And I'm just such a summer person. I'm very, very excited about it. I think that's really just adding to a bit of good positive motivation for me at the moment. I will say, though, the things that are not adding to good positive motivation is the Christmas decorations in the shops. I can't let it go. I know I talk about it way too often. It's too soon. It's too early. It's making it really hard for me not to think about Christmas and the time off with family and friends and the joy of the season, that it's still so far away. And now you're already reminding me of it. I'm not loving it. Loving the long days, the late sunsets. It's beautiful. I want to close my eyes every time I have to go to the shops. It's I'm in a catch-22 here. Don't know how you're feeling about it. I've still got good music coming away your community calendar a little bit later on, and you're always welcome to send me a WhatsApp 021 100 6936.
1: My naam is Nathaniel en ek is al heel jaar besig met 'n spesiale vertoning, Swebrand, en dis uiteindelik op pad na die Artscape Theater in Kaapstad. 4 tot 8 November, 6 vertonings, 4 daarvan in die dag, veilig en naby. Ek deel die verhoog met pianist Charles Duplessis, ongelooflike kostuums, heerlike stories, beeldskone musiek. Hierdie Swebrand genees alle kwale. Bespreek nou by webtickets.co.za.
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they don't do this anymore. I'ma sing something, and I want the guys to sing with me. They go, it feels like something's heating up. Can I leave with you? And then the ladies go, ah!

0: It's a local one from Goldfish and Malou. If summer was a sound, it brings us to 11:30. Good morning. Welcome to Office Hours. Stick around. Got some music from Purple Disco Machine and Sophie and the Giants coming your way. And then we take a look at your community calendar. But for now...
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0: Good morning. In your news headlines for 12 o'clock, Parliament's ad hoc committee investigating police corruption has concluded deliberations on its 790-page draft report. There have been several contentious issues during the deliberations in recent weeks. In international news, the World Health Organization is looking to verify reports of a second suspected case of pneumonic plague in the southeastern Russian region of Serbia. A female laboratory worker employed at the Anti-Plague Research Institute of Serbia and the Far East in Irkutsk fell ill and died after she was diagnosed with a pneumonia of unknown etiology last week. And in your sporting news, we're taking a look at rugby. Wallabies head coach Les Kiss has named a strong side to face the All Blacks in the Saturday's Bledisloe Test in Auckland. Rookie centre Isaac Henry will make his Bledisloe Cup starting debut. Stay tuned for the full bulletin at 12 o'clock.
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0: Purple Disco Machine and Sophie and the Giants. It's Hypnotized. Welcome to Office Hours. It is about 25 minutes until we reach 12 o'clock. Let's take a look at your community calendar because there's a couple of things that are coming up, but nothing particularly new at the moment. But I would love to remind you, next week, Wednesday, the 14th of October, the Horton Tortoland Garden Club meeting will happen at United Church, corner of Andries Pretorius and Bright Street in Somerset West from 10 a.m. Richard Arm will talk on Vergelegen, our heritage and hidden treasure. It'll be an interesting conversation. And if you'd like more information to join, contact Christy Faree on 083-407-1799. And then this weekend, you can join the Wild Buggers. Geniet 'n konvooi van klassieke ligverkoelde Volkswagens vir 'n dag van plaaslike geskiedenis en kunsverkenning. 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Dit is verniet om saam te ry. Something fun to do this weekend. And then the last thing that I'm just going to remind you of is a wonderful non-profit organization in the community called Helderberg Stroke Support Group. If you or somebody in your family or close community has suffered a stroke, please make use of this very valuable resource in our community. You can find them in Caledon Street in Somerset West, on the corner of Caledon Street and Lawrenceford Road. They are a wonderful organization that actually has support group meetings that are focused on education, stimulation, cognitive stimulation, psychosocial stimulation, education on strokes, exercise for stroke survivors. It happens bi-monthly, and you can follow them on Facebook and Instagram to find dates, times, locations for these meetings. You're also welcome to contact them if you need help or support or information regarding strokes. Please contact Claudia on 079-612-8903. That's 079-612-8903. It's an amazing organization in our community. And that is all that I have for you on the community calendar at the moment. Got some music coming your way from Jamiroquai. And then we'll have Christy Hansen join us in studio. Let's find out what's up on your daily date.
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0: It's Jamiroquai with Cosmic Girl. Good morning. Welcome to Office Hours. It is actually time for me to wrap up the show. Can you believe it? Blink your eyes. And this Thursday is almost done. And then we've got the weekend lying ahead. Right now, though, in the very near future, it's your daily date with Christy Hansen. Hello, Christy.
1: Hello, Marlies. Gaan dit?
0: Nee, baie goed, dankie met jou.
1: Lekker, is afdraande naweek toe.
0: Is presies so. Ons sien die son. 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
0: 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This is the kind of weather I live for. So I'm very, very happy about it. Sê vir ons, donderdag op ons daily date, wat lê voor?
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0: Wonderlik, lekker musiek soos altyd op jou daily date.
1: Vrydag musiek vandag op donderdag.
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0: Maak seker jy kuier saam met Christy tot en met 3 uur toe vanmiddag. Jy kan ook natuurlik 'n boodskap hier op daai WhatsApp lyn stuur. But that wraps up my time with you for this Thursday. One more day and then the weekend is here. You can make it and I'll meet you right here on Helderberg FM 93.6 tomorrow morning at 9 a.m. to welcome in our final day in office for this week. It's been a pleasure. 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
3: 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It might not be perfect, but things do work here. If something's broken, someone in charge is working on fixing it. That's why in this election, I'm not taking this for granted at all. I want to protect the progress we've made here. I want our town to keep working for all, so I'm voting Democratic Alliance.
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0: Lekker ene van Kisha op Helderberg FM met Hideaway, so lekker saam gesing en voete stamp dat ek skoon vergeet om te gesels. 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Kom ons kyk net vinnig hoe lyk die situasie op die paaie. 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Now stay tuned, we're going to chat to Lorinda Brown, Du Plessis, high performance rugby coach, also ex-Springbok rugby players, is South Africa's 7th and 15th team, so stay tuned for that. There is cancer, a rugby tens cancer awareness walk as well. We're going to chat about that straight after this on Helderberg FM.
1: How far will a man go for a good cause? About 5 kilometers in a purple Speedo. On 23 October, men across Mzansi will be taking part in the Hala Daredevil Run to raise awareness about prostate and testicular cancer. It's bold, it's brave, it's slightly awkward, and that's exactly the point. Sign up now at TicketPro and join the purple movement. Lack of balls, lack of life.
0: By Blokman the Butcher staan kwaliteit, varsheid en waarde voorop. 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

0: One Republic West Coast on Helderberg FM. Before that, Tasha Baxter, Fade to Black. Nearly 29 minutes past 12, and as promised, we have Lorinda Brown du Plessis, a high-performance rugby coach. She also played for South Africa, the 7th and the 15th team. Ex-Springbok in the studio. Lorinda, good afternoon. Welcome to Helderberg FM.
1: Thank you very much, and a special thank you to Lorna that made it special for us today. Yes, good afternoon, Jimelan Samunani Lekai. It's Lorena Brown du Plessis here.
0: Ah, lekker, lekker. Okay, but you are a high-performance rugby coach and part of Rugby 10s. Tell us about Rugby 10s. What is it all about?
1: Rugby 10s is a rugby organization and also an educational organization where we have two bases, one in San Clemente, California, in the USA, and also here, the neighbor just around the corner in Gordons Bay. It's next to Mondia High School.
0: Okay.
1: Between Mondia High School and Wageng Manor, we are situated there.
0: All right. Now, tell us about your projects promoting equality in sport and how girls and women here in the Helderberg area can benefit.
1: Yeah, just to link on that, we are also a lead 10s rugby tournament. We are hosting that, and we're also giving opportunity to players to have high performance training, and comes to the girls and equality in our program itself. Equality in the community runs through all of it, and the talent is everywhere and opportunity isn't. That's why we fill that gap on and off the field. And yeah, equality isn't just a side project for us. It's the main goal that drives everything what we do in Rugby 10s. And also special thanks to our sponsor and founder, Polar X, that made it possible for the players to get that opportunity.
0: Fantastic. Okay, but you are also part of the rugby, the cancer awareness walk. You are very involved with cancer. Why is it important for Rugby 10s to be part of the cancer awareness initiative?
1: We know that rugby is a team sport, so everyone around you needs a team to support you. And I think doing this is just showing the community and people out there that we stand in solidarity with them. And one thing I can also link up with is, like, sport is bringing people together, and I think the walk that's taking place tomorrow on the 9th of October at Strand Pavilion, we will walk in solidarity, and we encourage the community and also everyone out there just to take part wherever you are. Just wear your pink. And yeah,
0: and you have your pink cap on. What is the words in front of the cap? I can't see it. It's in green, so that's why, because you're a Springbok, it's in green, engraved in green.
1: I took it off. I will read it out loudly right for you. It said, "Wake up and do the best in every day."
0: Fantastic. Okay, so that's the pink thing, the cancer awareness initiative, and that's why you're wearing the pink cap as well today. Where's the green hair?
1: We are saving that for the tournaments because it represents one of our franchises, because Rugby 10 have four franchises. So the green is there for the Rhinos team, and then we got the Honey Badgers and Elephants, Serengeti Elephants, and also the Cape Town Wild Dogs.
0: Okay, all right. Now, women's rugby is definitely growing, and you are busy with girl coaching clinics. How did that start?
1: You know, it's sometimes hard, especially in traditional schools, or where parents feel like girls don't have to play rugby or can't play rugby, but the girl itself, that girl child wants to do that.
0: Yes.
1: And we went to the schools, a bit of school visit with my colleagues, Marate Pinar, that is also a former Springbok, going to the schools, just knocking on doors, and eventually Gordons Bay Primary was the first school that was like, We in.
0: Oh, fantastic.
1: So we've got Mr. Rotenbach, Corne Rotenbach there, and also a green light at Hendrik Lowe, where we also have one of our HU players there, Abigail Smith.
0: Uh-huh.
1: She's there for, she's also a Springbok player. And yeah, just getting the word out there where girls can make own their space, and we have had a few coaching clinics that we have in Gordonsville Primary, your PV, Perrefalais, and at Strand as well. The girls got an opportunity to take part in the Strand High School sevens,
0: yes.
1: And it was phenomenal.
0: Oh.
1: And by Rugby 10s also giving an opportunity in March, every March, it's our annual event that's taking place at our Rugby Village for 2027. They will definitely showcase a lot. That event cater for your U13s, your women, and your U20 men.
0: Okay. Sal dit nie lekker wees as jy nou eendag een van die kinders wat jy nou afrig word Springbok nie? Sal dit nie lekker wees nie? Of het jy al, iemand Springbok geword wat jy afgerig het?
1: Yes.
0: Oh, really?
1: Yes.
0: That's be a fantastic feeling. Dit moet lekker wees, hè?
1: Yo, it's that proud moment, if I can just reflect on a few players, Joanushka, Ekron, Abigail Smith, that was part of our program, and the latest one is Greg and Cornelius. He represented the team in the SA 7's A team in Mauritius last week.
0: Yeah.
1: So that was also a great a tick for us. It's like, well done.
0: Fantastic.
1: Yeah.
0: Okay, now Rugby 10's involved in lots of community outreaches. Can you tell us more about that?
1: Yeah, as I said, that Rugby 10s is not only about rugby, but we also involve in our community. We have a lot of outreach program where it caters from Eldenberg Academy. We will go there for sessions and maybe just upskill them and teach them a few techniques. And also we are involved in the old age home where we just connect with the elderly. And then you will have your Hope and Light School that is also part of our community, our rugby community, and just in general, just connecting with the community of Eldenberg and make it worthwhile for our community.
0: Yeah. Where can just, once again, where can people contact you if they need more information? Where can they get in touch?
1: Yeah. If you're 18 years and over and you think you want to come enjoy this awesome program, you can get more information on rugbyteens.com. If you want to join in our events, the local teams and school can also go and get information there at rugbyteens.com. Don't be shy to go on your phone and check us out. There is a lot of awesome things that is coming up. I'm not sure that I mentioned, but I will mention it again. Our Rugby Village is one of I want to say few, because it's a world class village, and we will have everything on there. There will be 3 pitches, there will be a canteen, it will be accommodation for 150 people.
0: Wow.
1: And the gym will also be there, so you won't have an excuse not to be fit.
0: Okay, fantastic. And if they Google Rugby 10s, probably get all the information there, hey, on Google.
1: Yes, all the information will be there. You will find out on Instagram, LinkedIn, and TikTok.
0: Okay.
1: So, yeah.
0: Fantastic. You know, I played for the under 13 C team. I was reserved for the B team once. I'm sure if you were around then, I would have done better and maybe played for the B team, you know, as in a permanent position. So I was a good rugby player. Anyway, Lorinda Brown du Plessis, high performance rugby coach, thanks for what you are doing for the youth and for the upcoming rugby players. We need people like you. So thanks a lot. And maybe one of these days you'll be in Rassie's position coaching the big team.
1: Oh, we speak life into it. Thank you also to Eldenberg FM 93.6 for having us as Rugby 10s here, and I know this is not the end. This is the beginning of bigger things.
0: I'm sure we'll chat again soon.
1: Okay.
0: Okay,
1: thank
0: then.
1: You.
0: Cheers. Bye-bye.
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0: It's time to hit the fairways for a fantastic cause. 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

0: As Clean Bandit en Demi Lovato met Solo voor het gaat bok van blaar koue voete en warm liefde. We have the 1 o'clock news up next. Let's take a look what you can expect in the bulletin. Ramaphosa will chair a new commission overseeing state firms, and a magnitude 5.7 earthquake strikes the Philippine island of Mindanao. 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

0: Neon Dreams featuring Majosie, Little Dance. Before that, 5 seconds of Summer with Want You Back. 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
0: Good afternoon. I'm Christy Hansen with the news. We begin with the story making headlines this hour. South Africa plans to establish a new commission chaired by President Cyril Ramaphosa to coordinate and oversee state-owned companies. Minister in the presidency, Gwen Ramakgopa, says the commission will review the national strategy for state firms, strengthen governance and monitoring, and coordinate restructuring to improve efficiency. The move follows the withdrawal of legislation proposing a state-owned holding company by the Department of Planning, Monitoring and Evaluation. Government says the commission could be established quickly. Reforms include guidelines on appointments, remuneration and restructuring. The chairperson of the Interministerial Committee, Mamaloko Kubayi, says government respects the Constitutional Court's ruling on asylum applications but is concerned about unintended consequences. She addressed the media following the committee's meeting. Kubayi says the judgment does not legalize unlawful migration or automatically grant refugee status or permanent residence. Instead, asylum seekers must have access to the formal determination process. Kubayi says fraudulent or unfounded claims can still be rejected.
2: The decision of the Constitutional Court does not confer new rights to asylum seekers. It ensures that individuals are not deported or barred. Based on administrative technicalities, every applicant must still subject themselves to the formal refugee status determination process.
0: Agricultural organization TLUSA says it's time for farm attacks and murders to receive the political and security priority warranted by their scale and persistent nature. This follows the recent murder of 55-year-old Hanikie van Sail at a Doornpan farm in Northwest. TLUSA's Benny van Sail says 26 farm attacks and 3 farm murders were recorded in August, followed by 17 attacks last month.
3: This incident once again highlights the serious security challenges facing rural areas. Farm attacks and murders require a workable safety plan, adequate policing and decisive action. Government must recognize rural safety as a priority and demonstrate the political will to address it.
0: Moving abroad, a magnitude 5.7 earthquake has struck the southern Philippine island of

0: of Mindanao. According to the German Research Center for Geosciences, the quake occurred at a shallow depth of 10 kilometers. The Philippines Seismology Agency, PFOLCS, says significant damage is not expected, but aftershocks are possible. Authorities are monitoring the situation for further seismic activity. And finally, we take a look at the financial indicators. The dollar trades at 16 rand 65 cents and the euro at 18 rand 63 cents. One British pound costs 21 rand 96 cents and Bitcoin trades at $82,998. Gold sells at $4,124.19 a fine ounce. And Brent crude oil is quoted at $107.20 a barrel. Top story this hour, Ramaphosa will chair a new commission overseeing state firms. Let's take a look at the weather for tomorrow. Partly cloudy except for Grabouw, where it will be cloudy tomorrow with a wind speed between 10 and 20 kilometers an hour. Cape Town maximum 17 degrees. In Stellenbosch 21, Grabouw 18, and the Helderberg a maximum of 20 degrees. For Helderberg FM News, I'm Christy Hansen.
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1: Dis die liedjie se naam, Don't Call Me Up van Mabel. 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
3: When everything is balanced, the drive feels right. 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
0: Ons kyk na jou weer voorspelling vir môre. Die strand somers het Wes en Gordons Bay kan 'n gedeeltelik bewolkte dag verwag met 'n maksimum van 20 en 'n minimum van 14. 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

0: It's Jeremy Loops down south. 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Goeiemiddag en welkom op jou Subaru Afternoon Drive show op hierdie donderdagmiddag. 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Don't pile too much meat onto the grid at once. Give each piece enough space to make proper contact with the heat so you get that beautiful sear instead of steamed meat. 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
0: It's time to hit the fairways for a fantastic cause. 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

0: It's Outcast with Hey Jan Helderberg, give fame at 21 minutes past 3. Welcome to it. Jou eerste tip is nou al weer gegee, jou daglikse tip. En nou weet jy, jy is reg vir wat ook al hierdie naweek inhou, indien jy nog nie reg was nie. En indien jy nog steeds nie reg is nie, as jy denk, jy maar na die ijskas en na die vrieskas, lyk so bietjie leeg, jy sal kan doen met die R500 voucher van The Grounds Meat in Daily. Luister nou mooi, want het is tyd vir jou laaste leidraad vir die week. The musical Runaways built a song around this cut. That is your last clue for the week. The musical Runaways built a song around this cut. And I'll play a little snippet of that for you a bit later on. But just recapping your four clues of the week now that we've got the complete set. Your first clue was that this cut comes from the shoulder, an area that does plenty of work on the animal. Second clue, it has more connective tissue than a naturally tender steak, which is exactly why it benefits from a little patience. Yesterday, it kind of gave it away with this clue. You can't throw this piece of beef. And then your latest clue from today, the musical Runaways built a song around this cut. If you can guess that cut, let me know 021-100-6936. 23 minutes past 3. In the meantime, let's take a look at your traffic conditions in the Helderberg. We've got slow-moving traffic reported on Victoria Street and on the N2 past Strand Industria. On the N2 outbound, roadworks at the ramp to airport approach road. All lanes will be open, but please drive carefully. We've got a stationary vehicle reported on the N2 at the ramp from airport approach road. All lanes will also be open over there. On the N1 outbound in Platteklip, queuing traffic towards Platteklip Hill. And that is your traffic update. If I missed out on anything, let me know on WhatsApp 021-100-6936.
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0: Alle hondeliefhebbers en gesinne, hierdie een is vir julle. 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

0: Gedaren en Zaan Sonnekes. 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You can guess the cut. 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Vir nou is dit 4:30. 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
0: Good afternoon, I am Jan-Willem Lotz with your news headlines. The Council for Quality Assurance Zumalusi says South Africa is broadly ready for next week's start of the matric examinations. CEO Mafu Ramuketsi says 964,201 candidates are registered, with the National Senior Certificate accounting for 92%. Then online accommodation platform Lekkerslaap has been sold to a consortium that includes Investec and the family offices of First Rand co-founders GT Ferreira and Laurie Dippenaar. News24 reports the deal is for an undisclosed amount, with co-founders Jonathan Womersley and Marcel van der Ginste exiting, while CEO Frans Joubert and the existing management team will remain. In cricket news, Protea spinner Simon Harmer says the strong unity within the team will bode well for them in the three-match test series against Australia. The 37-year-old, who has not featured for South Africa since last November, could join Keshav Mahara as the other spinner when the first test starts in Durban tomorrow. Stay tuned to Helderberg FM for the full bulletin at 4.
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4: 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She said they haven't had water for 10 days. 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It might not be perfect, but things do work here. If something's broken, someone in charge is working on fixing it. 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I want our town to keep working for all, so I'm voting Democratic Alliance.
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0: In your news this hour.

0: 201 candidates are registered, with the National Senior Certificate accounting for 92%. The exams will be written at 7,057 centres. Rakometse says secure systems are in place for duplicating, storing and distributing question papers, with 283 subject papers approved across three qualifications and four assessment bodies.
1: We are satisfied that the plans that we have looked at are adequate for the correct delivery of these examinations. We know there could be people who want to compromise the system. We want to warn them, because they'll face serious consequences should they try to undermine the system.
0: AfriForum has vowed to continue monitoring the case of the murder of South African Air Force Sergeant Michael Swanton. The Pretoria Magistrates Court postponed the case against Thabang Eugene Sehole and Michael Makampe to 2 November for allocation to the regional court. AfriForum's Jacques Broodryk says Swanton was shot dead in Pretoria North in January after he and his wife were allegedly stopped by the occupants of a vehicle fitted with blue lights.
2: The completion of the investigation marks an important step forward. AfriForum will continue to monitor the case through its watching brief to ensure that the legal process takes its proper course, free from any political interference.
0: Online accommodation platform Lekkerslaap has been sold to a consortium that includes Investec and the family offices of First Rand co-founders GT Ferrara and Laurie Dippenaar. News 24 reports the deal is for an undisclosed amount, with co-founders Jonathan Womersley and Marcel van der Kinste exiting, while CEO Frans Joubert and the existing management team will remain. The new owners say they plan to expand Lekkerslaap across southern Africa and invest further in technology. Lekkerslaap has 40,000 properties and has served more than 9 million guests. Moving abroad, British authorities have released a 22-year-old man on bail after arresting him on suspicion of terrorist acts linked to a plot targeting RAF Fairford. He was arrested in London on Tuesday. Six other men arrested in connection with the case previously have also been released on bail. US officials say the investigation involves a possible Iranian drone attack on the airbase, which has been used by American bombers. Iran has denied any involvement. Police say the investigation remains active and several lines of inquiry are pursued. In cricket news, Protea spinner Simon Harmer says the strong unity within the team will bode well for them in the three-match test series against Australia. The 37-year-old, who has not featured for South Africa since last November, could join Keshav Mahara as the other spinner when the first test starts in Durban tomorrow. Traditionally, coastal pitches offer more assistance for spinners. Harmer describes the team as a close-knit group of players willing to fight together.
3: Everybody's pulling in the same direction. It's a very close group. So I think when things do start to go awry, there's the willingness to fight for your mate next to you, which has been amazing to see for me coming back in. But I think that's probably the strongest trait, is being able to find ways to win.
0: And then taking a look at your financial indicators. The dollar trades at 16 rand 66 cents, the euro at 18 rand 63 cents. One British pound costs 22 rand and Bitcoin trades at $82,388. Gold sells at $4,122.23 a fine ounce. Brent crude oil is quoted at $108.22 a barrel. The top story in the news this hour: Umalusi is ready for the National Senior Certificate. For Helderberg FM News, I am Jan Willem Lotz.
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6: When the weather is uncertain, Subaru will carry you through. Today's weather report is brought to you by Subaru.
0: A mostly cloudy day to be expected tomorrow, with Strand, Somerset West and Gordons Bay reaching a maximum of 20 and a low of 14. Cloudy in Grabouw with a maximum

0: Minimum reaching 18 and a low of 11. Mostly cloudy in Stellenbosch and Cape Town with a maximum of 21 and a low of 12 in Stellenbosch, Cape Town 17-14.
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0: Harry Styles, as it was on Helderberg FM, net nou 22 minute oor 4, ons gaan hastig op pad na 5 uur toe. 021-100-6936, wat is jou keuse tussen A, B of C, as iemand anders nou vir jou kan betaal, dan of jy nou nie die rekening moet kry nie. 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
0: 29 minutes to 5, good afternoon. 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When life hits you with an unexpected end, rely on the team boasting top accreditations across the Western Cape. 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They are all about honesty, respect and superior workmanship done right the first time. 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The Young's Panel Beating Centre, the name you can rely on. Queuing traffic in Somerset West on Victoria Street and the N2. And then in other traffic-related news, on the N1 inbound ramp to the M5 Coburg, queuing traffic and congestion on the N1 inbound ramp. Then some slow-moving traffic in Maitland on the M5 South. Langa on the N2 outbound queuing traffic onto Bunga Avenue. Observatory Liesbeek Parkway queuing traffic as you are making your way towards the N2 highway. That is your traffic update. If I missed out on anything, let me know on WhatsApp 021-100-6936.
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0: Bird, Rain on Me on Elderberg FM 93.6. 20 minute voor 5. Hierdie is jou Subaru Afternoon Drive. 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Because Valverde is a family focused residential estate in Somerset West, designed around secure, spacious and connected living. The estate setting combines access to the wider Somerset West community with approximately 65% open green space planned across the development. Land opportunities currently start from 1.475 million including VAT, with house builds from 3.6 million including VAT. Now, building is to commence within 12 months of land purchase. The residential proposition gives buyers the opportunity to secure land and create a home within a planned estate environment, rather than purchasing into a purely completed home product. 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

It's Harry Styles with American Girls on Helderberg FM. 10 minute for 5, welcome back. We are getting there. 5 o'clock is getting closer and closer. After 5, you can challenge me with those tracks you think I would not know. I'm going to try to name that jam. But also coming up in studio, Vernon Barnard is hanging out with us to come and chat about his latest release one more time.

0: I'm also going to give those options to you one more time for that 1,000 Rand voucher to go and enjoy at Prime Wagyu Strand. I want to know A, B or C. There's no right or wrong. Which one do you choose? If you get to be spoiled, you are not getting the bill. You are not responsible for tapping that card. Are you going with A, the Wagyu steak, B, Wagyu spaghetti bolognese? Have you ever heard of that? Or C, the Sunday roast? 021-100-6936.
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0: Dong's panel beating center, the name you can rely on. Starting off in the Helderberg, Somerset West, queuing traffic on Victoria Street and the N2, as well as Main Road, Somerset West. Heavy queuing traffic on Beach Road on such a beautiful afternoon. And then on the R44 in Stellenbosch, heavy queuing traffic throughout central Stellenbosch, and also down on the R44 towards Jamestown, heavy congestion to be expected. Observatory Main Road, queuing traffic on the N2 highway, as well as in Philippi, queuing traffic in the Philippi Park area. That's your traffic update. Didn't know if I missed out on anything, let me know. 021 100 6936.
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0: Vin en Bernard, one more time. 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Absolute gunsteling by my alreeds op my speelhuis en reg vir die somer wat opkom. Ek hoop jy is ook reg daarvoor. Alreeds beskikbaar op jou gunsteling music streaming service. Maak ook seker jy volg hom op sosiale media. 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
0: Good afternoon, I am Jan-Willem Lotz with your news headlines. International Relations and Cooperation Minister Ronald Lamola supports calls for action against individuals and organizations accused of spreading misinformation about South Africa abroad. Then the city of Cape Town has launched a specialized SWAT unit to respond rapidly to serious high-risk crime. The unit will deal with incidents including gang violence, extortion and mass shootings. In soccer news, Mamelodi Sundowns coach Miguel Cardoso says he will not risk injured players Teboho Mokuna, Aubry Modiba and Batusi Obas in Saturday's MTN 8 final against Orlando Pirates at Moses Mabhida Stadium. Stay tuned to Helderberg FM for the full bulletin at 6.
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0: 29 minutes to 6. Good afternoon. Welcome to the Subaru Afternoon Drive Show. It's time to take a look at your traffic conditions. This traffic update is proudly brought to you by the Young's Panel Beating Center. When life hits you with an unexpected end, trust the team with the quality and insurance you need. This traffic update is brought to you by the Young's Panel Beating Center. They are all about honesty, respect, and superior workmanship done right the first time. Broadway Boulevard heavily congested on the end towards the N2, as well as Victoria Street onto the N2. On the N1 inbound, queuing traffic due to a stationary vehicle at the ramp to Brackenfell Road and a stationary vehicle on the N2 outbound on the ramp to Airport Approach Road. Please take that into account and drive safe. If I missed out on anything, let me know on WhatsApp 021-100-6936.
3: How far will a man go for a good cause? About 5 kilometers in a purple Speedo. On 23 October, men across Mzansi will be taking part in the Hala Daredevil Run to raise awareness about prostate and testicular cancer. It's bold, it's brave, it's slightly awkward, and that's exactly the point. Sign up now at TicketPro and join the purple movement. Lack of balls, lack of life.
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0: It is time to hit the fairways for a fantastic cause. 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

0: It's Mila Smit with Stranger on Helderberg FM, 16 minutes for 6. Remember, you are still riding that Wagyu wave because steak sizzling, wine pouring, vibes flowing. 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Remember, we'll be giving away that 1,000 Rand voucher to Prime Wagyu Strand in about 3 weeks from now, on the 29th of October. Before I say goodbye, Mika Alexander, she's altijd met me in the studio eerste. Hey,
1: hello.
0: Mika.
1: Oh, hi. Hi. Happy Thursday.
0: Happy Thursday.
1: Yes, I'm excited. It's the end of my week, basically.
0: That's the truth. And that means we are going to celebrate with you because that means we are not too far away from the official weekend starting tomorrow.
1: Basically,
0: you're
1: going
0: to kickstart it for us.
1: I am. I'm going to basically kickstart the weekend for you by giving you the SA Top 10 list. It's the main event on a Thursday. You know it, I know it, everyone knows it. And it's all about our local artists and of course their new releases and what's happening on the charts. The charts has been moving around a lot. There's some songs to discuss, right? We're going to be seeing who dropped off from the charts and who climbed it and then who went all the way down. So,
0: dis elke week is 'n stryery onder hierdie kunstenaars because they're competing for those spots.
1: They are. They're basically in like a boxing challenge.
0: Yes, like 100%. Like, hey, I want the number 5 position to be in the top 5. And it's like, no, but I want my top 3 position back to be in the top 3. But I moved. And
1: exactly.
0: Yeah, this rough about there.
1: You know what? And at this point, I think Will Lindley drops a song every week because he's always in the bubbling under with a new track. And then he's also on the charts. So you're going to be hearing about him, Mila Smit, beautiful artist you just heard with Stranger.
0: Love that song. What a good song.
1: It's such a good hook though.
0: Every time I see that song on my play, I'm like, yeah, I'm gonna play that as soon as possible.
1: I really do. And she's come such a long way. Also, she's technically fairly new, if you can put it like that.
0: That's
1: right?
0: Actually true. If you take a look at the history and the length of her career.
1: Absolutely.
0: Compared with other artists. But hey, she's making the waves.
1: Yes, and that just proves if you are an upcoming artist. And that's also why we have the SA Top 10. For you to also be inspired by the newer generation of artists that's out there. So if you're upcoming, you're doubting yourself, these artists, go follow them. Go see what they are doing differently. And then you know what? You could always take notes from their what they post on their social media accounts.
0: Definitely. And I'm going to give you one of my favorite new local songs. I just had him in studio this afternoon. Vernon Barnard, One More Time. Do yourself a gunst.
1: Yeah.
0: And go check it out. Listen to it. Play it on your phone and add it to your playlist because it's the perfect summer song.
1: Oh my goodness.
0: One more time by Vernon Barnard.
1: Shout out Vernon. I love Vernon Barnard. He is very, very talented and he's from our area.
0: Exactly.
1: So we are boasting him even more. So yes, Vernon Barnard also, yes, we're going to have fun tonight. I hope you are ready. We're turning up the weekend vibes. It's about to be a party.
0: Stay tuned, Mika Alexander, turning it up with you between 6 and 9. Mika, have a lovely show.
1: Thank you so much.
0: I'll see you next week.
1: Absolutely.
0: That is it for me, J-Dubs, on the Subaru Afternoon Drive. 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

0: The Weeknd with The Hills on Helderberg FM 93.6, and then Ed Sheeran with Camera right before that. 2 minutes after 6 o'clock, a big shout out to Jan Willem Lotz on your afternoon drive show, weekdays Monday to Friday between 3 and 6 o'clock. 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
0: Good evening, I'm Mika Alexander with your 6 o'clock news. We begin with the top story. International Relations and Cooperation Minister Ronald Lamola supports call for action against individuals and organizations accused of spreading misinformation about South Africa abroad. Parliament's Portfolio Committee Chairperson Supra Mahumapelo has proposed legislation allowing citizenship to be stripped. Lamola says freedom of speech does not extend to spreading lies and misinformation, which he believes must be dealt with. However, the DA's Ryan Smith says such laws could infringe on freedom of expression. Deputy President Paul Mashatile has resumed his official duties after undergoing a minor medical procedure and making a full recovery. He returned to work at the beginning of the week. Acting spokesperson Keith Khosa says Mashatile is expected to chair cabinet committees, attend the midterm budget policy statement, engage with interfaith communities, answer oral questions in the National Council of Provinces, and resume his political program.
3: The Office of the Deputy President wishes to extend its appreciation to all South Africans and various stakeholders for the message of goodwill and support. Your thoughts, prayers and calls have been greatly appreciated. They have all made a positive impact on the journey towards recovery. For that, I am most grateful, said the Deputy President.
0: The city of Cape Town has launched a specialized SWAT unit to respond rapidly to serious and high-risk crime. The unit will deal with incidents including gang violence, extortion, and mass shootings. It's equipped with an armored vehicle, night vision and heat detection technology, as well as specialized firearms and tactical equipment. Mayor Jordan Hill Lewis says the unit will support communities when conventional policing resources are stretched.
4: The city will continue doing whatever it takes to make Cape Town safer and will stop at nothing to build our resources and powers, because that is what the public deserves and needs for a safer city. These highly skilled SWAT and aerial drone units will now form part of our broader safety investments.
0: In other news, Mamelodi Sundowns coach Miguel Cardoso says he will not risk injured players Teboho Mokoena, Aubrey Modiba and Batusi Obas in Saturday's MTN 8 final against Orlando Pirates at the Moses Mahida Stadium.
5: It's important that you understand that we will not risk anything on any player. We have many challenges ahead. We're going to see how is the condition of the players. We assess them during the day. What is 100% sure is that we cannot risk anything on players, considering that this match on the weekend is very important.
0: And in financial indicators, the dollar trades at 16 rand 62 cents against the rand, the euro at 18 rand 61 cents. One British pound costs 21 rand 96 cents. Bitcoin trades at $82,075. Gold sells at $4,129.73 a fine ounce. And Brent crude oil quoted at $107.43 a barrel. And that is the end of this news bulletin. The story making

0: Headlines. Minister Ronald Lamola supports tougher action against those spreading misinformation about South Africa overseas. Let's have a quick look at what's happening in your weather forecast for tomorrow. Maximum temperatures of about 20 degrees can be expected in the Helderberg Basin. Grabouw and the Elgin Valley expect 21 degrees. In Stellenbosch tomorrow also 21 degrees. Cape Town City expect 20 degrees. For Helderberg FM's news and weather, I am Mika Alexander.
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1: Here for you.
2: That was Babyface with Wonderful Tonight, Bruno Mars, I Just Might. Right before that, it is 14 minutes after 6 o'clock right now. Good evening and welcome to your Turn It Up show. My name is Mika Alexander, here to turn things up with you all the way through till 9 p.m. Of course, it is a Thursday and that means our SA Top 10 is in full swing from 7 to 8 o'clock. Do join me for some lacquer local music for a full hour. It's all about our local vocals. That's right, Mzanzi's very best. Then, of course, we are playing Flip It in Reverse. Will you be able to get tonight's Flip It in Reverse track correct? That's the big question. We find out at about 6:30. Meanwhile, coming up for you. It's Paul Russell with High Maintenance and...
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0: Alesso with One Republic. It's called In Your Eyes. Samba with Potential coming up for you as well. And Benson Boone with Mr. Electric Blue lined up this evening. Stick around. 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

0: tonight.
1: What a beautiful song. Elaine with Shine. She is a local vocal. Benson Boone with, before that, with Mr. Electric Blue. It is 23 minutes after 6 o'clock. Time for us to have a quick peek at what's happening right now on the roads. Remember, if you're driving and you have anything to report, let me know on WhatsApp 021 100 6936. Traffic coming up after this.
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1: Let's have a quick look at what's happening on the roads and get you home safely. On the N2 outbound, there is slow-moving traffic throughout Hospital Bend. And on the N2 inbound, you can expect a stationary vehicle at the ramp from the M3 north. The left shoulder is closed. On the N2 outbound, there is congestion at Old Main Road on the R102. The left lane is also closed. Expect delays. Strandfontein Road has slow-moving traffic towards Spine Road. In Stellenbosch, on the R44, there is queuing traffic throughout the central Stellenbosch area. And on the N1 inbound, roadworks can be expected after the old N1 road. The left shoulder is closed. And then a quick look here on the N2 outbound. There is congestion, like I mentioned, at Old Main Road on the R102. If you have anything to report, let me know on WhatsApp 021 100 6936. For Helderberg FM's traffic, I am Mika Alexander. Back to the music. 26 minutes after 6 o'clock, Samba up next with Potential. You're locked into the sound of the Helderberg. Welcome to it. We about to turn it up.

It's Jeremy Loops with Go Again on Helderberg FM. Somber with Potential right before that. It is 28 minutes away from 7 o'clock. The question is, do you have the potential to get this evening's Flip It in Reverse song correctly? If that's the case, well, do stick around. I'm keen to hear your take on tonight's song. You can, of course, send through your answers on WhatsApp 021-100-6936. Ready or not, let's play Flip It in Reverse.

0: Who could this be? Oh, this is a tough one this evening. 021-100-6936, our WhatsApp line in studio. And I'm keen to hear your takes on tonight's artist as well as the song. Can you make out what this is? I'll play it for you again. Here it comes. Wow, this is tough. This is really tough this evening. Okay, I need to listen to it one more time. Here we go. Okay, well, there we have it, Helderberg. Send through your answers. If you can guess it correctly, I'll be very impressed. 021-100-6936. Stick around. I've got Paul Russell with High Maintenance coming up for you right after this.
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1: Here for you.

It's Matt Simmons with Made It Out. All right. Duke DeMond, Jax Jones, I Got You. Right before that, Paul Russell with High Maintenance also played. It is 17 minutes away from 7 o'clock. And we're trying to figure out tonight's Flip It in Reverse track. In case you missed it, this is the snippet I played for you. And of course, unfortunately, for you, Helderberg, you didn't get it right this evening, but it was a tough one. It's the Anna Ross with Ain't No Mountain High Enough. You know what to do next? Let's turn it up.

Wow, what a great song, taking us back all the way to 1967, or rather when Diana recorded her version. It was 1970 after leaving the Supremes. Now, her version was produced by Ashford and Simpson and transformed the song into a much more dramatic gospel-influenced production. It became Diana's first solo US number one song on the Billboard Hot 100 and also earned her a Grammy nomination for Best Female Pop Vocal Performance. I hope you loved it. That concludes Flip It in Reverse for the week. Right, now you know what to look forward to, right? It's the SA Top 10 coming up for you at 7 o'clock. But right now, Lotto, Mariah Carey, DJ Khaled.

0: What a great song. I absolutely love this remix. Lotto, Mariah Carey, DJ Khaled jumping on this one with Big Energy. And that's exactly what's coming your way. Big Mzansi Energy from 7 to 8 o'clock. It's all about our local vocals. The SA Top 10 commence, and I want you to stick around. Add to playlist, write some songs down. Most importantly, just enjoy it. Our locals really did a number on tonight's charts, and I want you to celebrate them with me.
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0: It's time to hit the fairwaves with for a fantastic cause. The Helderberg Society for the Age presents the HSFA Golf Day, happening this Friday, the 9th of October at Strand Golf Club. 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

0: the script. Superheroes taking us to 7 p.m. right now. Welcome to the show. If you just pulled up, this is the Turn It Up train, and I want you to get on board right now. Listen, great music lined up for you, specifically songs from our locals. Local Vocal Hour is upon us, and I want you to just sit back, relax, enjoy Mzansi's very best. This is the show with the hottest tracks, your SA Top 10.
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0: Kickstarting the charts at number 10 this week, Amy Chasing with Komiki Boys.

coming in at number 9 this week on the charts, dropping with 2 places. And after taking an international break from releasing original music, the electronic trio Good Luck returned with Last Deep Breath in this year, July, right? What a great song. It's a euphoric dance track. It mixes 90s house nostalgia with modern sound. And if you're wondering what the message about this song is all about, it's all about living fully, taking chances and making the most of the time we have. It also marks the beginning of an exciting new chapter for the band. So Good Luck, they've been making music for more than a decade, mind you, and they've also performed internationally, including sold-out shows in places like Berlin, Amsterdam, London, and Hanoi. Now, I'm sharing this with you in case you are an upcoming artist and you know, the fact that you can play and sell out shows sounds far-fetched. It's not that far-fetched anymore. We in 2026,

0: things are happening. The spotlight is on South Africa's arts, music and entertainment like never before. And let me tell you, this is the time to really make use of that energy. Release the song. If you wrote it 10 years ago, if you wrote it 5 years ago, create it, hop in studio, make sure you collaborate with the right people and put that creativity out there. It's so important to do that. Sometimes the best songs are written with you thinking, I don't think this is really that good, I don't think the public is going to connect, but then it always happens that they do connect, and who knows, that could just be the song that gets you on radio, more specifically the HFM SA Top 10. So I'm looking forward to playing your song. If you're a new artist, let this be inspiring to you. We've got a whole lot more music coming up just for you right here on Helderberg FM. Good evening.
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1: 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Here for you.

It's Lee Cole. I absolutely love love songs, right? Heartbreak love songs. And he's giving us exactly that. We've all been there, ignored the red flags. You know, we weren't ready to let go. But what's interesting about this specific track is that it took 2 years to complete. You see how I said earlier and how it ties in perfectly. Even if you wrote the song 10 years ago, 2 years ago, release it anyway. Because look, Lee Cole released it. It's been, you know, just sitting, gathering dust for 2 years, and he finally gave it to the public, and boom, it's on the charts absolutely everywhere. Now, if you don't know, Lee Cole wrote the song himself, and it also took, like I mentioned, 2 years to complete, with Prime Circle's Howie Kombrink and Marco Gomes, right, helping to shape the production as well. So Lee Cole is not just the vocalist, he's also increasingly hands-on as a songwriter and a producer. And I feel like if you're going to go into this industry, in this field, you might as well learn as much as you can while you're in studio, not just knowing how to sing, but producing and editing and songwriting, big factors in the music industry, and you never know which one or two, or maybe you just excel at absolutely everything. It's all about our local vocals on a Thursday. If you just pulled up, welcome to the Turn It Up Show. My name is Mika Alexander, and I'll be keeping you company up until 9 o'clock this evening. It's just gone 20 minutes after 7 o'clock. We do need to have a quick peek at what's happening on the road. But first, Mila Smith up next, Wishing on a Daydream.

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2: On the N2 inbound, there is roadworks right now after the ramp from Jake's Gadwell Drive. All lanes are open. And then further roadworks can be expected after the N2 inbound ramp. That's on the M7. If you have anything else to report, let me know on WhatsApp 021 100 6936. Let's get back to the music. Bubbling Under this week, it's Watershed up next with My House.

0: with Easy. Yes, that's right. You heard correctly. Monarch are back and they are bringing that unmistakable South African pop energy with them. Their brand new single, Easy, it's all about looking for that easy way out. But musically, there's really nothing low-key about it. Big melodies, a huge chorus, and a hook that sticks instantly. And get this, Monarch have already scored 10 top 10 radio singles and 8 number ones. So this is their latest comeback. So let's turn it up for Monarch. I absolutely love that one. I hope that you are adding it right now to your weekend playlist. Will Lindley also with a great one, Head First, right before that. We are kicking it with the bubbling under tracks. Matthew Mole still coming up with Love Me. Jamie Lee Sexton with Wild Electric. I'm even throwing in some Beth with Amy. That's lined up for you. Stay tuned.
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0: It's Jamie Lee Sexton, Wild Electric on Helderberg FM. Right before that, Matthew Moore played for you a new track called Love Me. And that takes us to 12 minutes away from 8 o'clock right now. We are so close to finding out tonight's number one track on your SA Top 10. Could you guess which song it is? I'm going to give you a clue though. This is an Afrikaans song, but it's not brand new. It's a re-edition. It's kind of reworked and remixed, right? And it's at number one. Who could it be? Let me know. 021-100-6936. Feel free to log in to our Instagram and Facebook pages online at Helderberg FM 93.6. So in case you missed out on all the fun, all the vibes and the playlist, it's all good. We're going to post the entire list for you for your convenience. So go check us out. Stay tuned.
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0: What a beautiful track. It's Bushle G with Miracle right here on Helderberg FM 93.6. And I actually went to go look up this track, what it's about, right? It's about that moment when love arrives unexpectedly. It feels so powerful to dismiss as a coincidence. And Bushle G says the song is about taking a leap of faith and ultimately just letting go and allowing yourself to experience something real. And maybe this message is for you if you just tuned in. It is a fabulous song, definitely worth adding to your playlist. Right now, time to officially recap. That's coming up right after this.
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0: This week's number 10 spot goes to Amy Chasink with Komiki Boys.

it's Blackbird coming in hot at number 8, Rain on Me. This is the Yella family. You are Anita Duplessis, Ruan Josh, and Frania Duplessis. Boots and all. Here we go, number 7. It's Lee Cole with Fool at number 6. Brendan Piper with Oda. Here we go, number 5.

It's Will and Lee with Head First. This week's number 4. Also debuting, Jesse Clegg and Johnny Clegg. 2 places down from last week's number 1 with Great Heart. And of course, Bushley G Miracle, this week's number 2. The question is, who takes number 1 on the charts this week? Let's find out. Drum roll, please. This Kadarin. Zansunakis. Mit Maisi Maisi.

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0: Celine Dion, I'm Alive. Listen, this is a personal one for me. This song, I've got a personal history with. I remember when I was in creche, and yes, I might have been 5 or 6 years old at the time, we were taught a dance on this song, and it was big. Remember, this is the Stuart Little song. And for some reason, whenever family or guests came over, my grandparents made me do the dance. Yes, I was that kid. When people came over, they were like, come, show them the dance, show them the dance. And to this day, I remember some of the moves, most of the moves. And I'm just thinking, should I do like a recreation with my daughter? Maybe teach her the moves? I think she would love that. Celine Dion with I'm Alive. Right before that, UB40 played for you. I got you, babe. And then The Weeknd with Dancing in the Flames. We're going to be dancing through up until about 10 minutes to 9 o'clock. So stick around. This is your Turn It Up show, exclusive to Helderberg FM.
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0: 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Caribbean Queen.

0: It's Glass Animals, Heat Waves. Right here on Helderberg FM's Turn It Up show. 20 minutes away from 9 o'clock. My name is Mika, and we're turning it up together for the next 10 minutes or so. Stick around, Mikasa still coming up for you.
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0: It's Maroon 5 and SZA. What lovers do? I'll tell you what lovers do. They listen to Helderberg FM 93.6. This is where the vibe's at, and just because the Turn It Up show is ending doesn't mean the fun needs to end right there. Mwande Kilichana right up after me, and he'll be keeping you company from 9, taking you through all the way through till midnight this evening. It's been a vibe. It's been fun. I've had the best time with you this evening. Let's do it all over again Saturday morning from 9 up until 12 o'clock for the HFM Top 30. I just know you're absolutely going to love it.
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Ona amachiching, yeah. Sorry, go yeah. Machichingema, yango machichingema. Etienage amakansela, oh mama. Yeah, it means Zunje Elishum exactly 10 minutes after 9 o'clock. Yeah, Elishum again, Mrs. Yako, Emba Wensimbi, Yetoba, Silapage, we held the Burger FM 93.6. Devomelendeti. Gologun. Oh, Moloku and Pulapulige, and the Abulis of Sukubanam Sanje. Yay, 7, not only 8. Subuumva, Subuumva, Sasas, Subuilem, Vam Sasas, Sipega, Pambili. 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Yes, yo, is a pale and a linyanga. Kanani, Kanani, Siwili Langa Pishia. 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

kwinkqubo yethu ke sigoboza itonela sidi phalakahla wetonela, and special thanks to my colleague Mika Alexander who does your 69 show on the Turn It Up. Yes, she turns up the dial. No, we're not turning it down. We're turning it up. And then, of course, do catch her this coming Saturday at 10 o'clock in the morning on the HFM Top 30. And yeah, she will be with you, giving you Top 30 music. Nothing but the best. Mika, have yourself a pleasant evening. You and I, masigqobhoze, siphihlise, sidilize eli onela masigqobhoze ke masuwelele ngaphesheya chuncameke mna nawe ke sebenganqophaka kulaa ntsimbi yeshumi elinesibini. Carrying it all the way until midnight. We got plenty of airtime. We got plenty of airtime. So please make sure you exploit it. Make sure you exploit the airtime. Hit me up on 021-100-6936. Yes, that is the number to dial. That's where you're going to catch me. And that's the WhatsApp. That's the studio WhatsApp line. And make sure, let you and I, let's exploit this airtime that we have. So send me your voice notes to Mela. Yes, send me your voice notes. Just keep it under a minute, please. So that nabanye abantwana bakwazi, you know, ufumane airtime. 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Bekeza ke mthembu. Eti izindaba. 13 minutes after 9 o'clock right here on Helderberg FM 93.93.6. 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

0: Yeah, Bulebuli Speaker Gate. No, it's safe to say 16 minutes after 9 o'clock. 16 after 9 o'clock. Apa kwe Helderberg FM 93.6. Lo pumaye kumpegeza ke mthembu. Etike izindaba. How pume zindabini zabantu. 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
0: Ungabhekabheki mphulaphuli, ungaphunguphunguzi, apha sikwi-Helderberg FM ku 93.6. 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We are just at the beginning of things, we just getting started. 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So ke xa undizayo ke i-boarding pass yakho funeka ithi flight number 93.6. Yes, funeka ithi flight number yakho ithini, ithi 93.6. Uba ke ayithi 93.6, wrong flight, hlika. That flight shouldn't be on air. That flight is grounded for the next 3 hours. The only flight right now flying, it is 93.6. With me, your pilot, MG. Yes. Ndim usikhama bandla. Ndim i-pilot. I-pilot. Shayinto zakho wena. I-pilot. Yeah, hey, by the way, we are Zalo. Happy birthday to you. Happy birthday to you. Happy birthday to you. Mamela, Vicky Pelile, Pulapule, Kabel, Pelile, happy birthday to you. Tell me, Nubage, when I'm Zalam Shanji, 8 October, Bell, Minam Nand, yo, Bagu. 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Buya mazge, uya zalwa. Ngomnishi tohotu. Nigido zake. 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Hit us on 021-100-6936. Ah! Shui! Nomdekala. 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

0: Yo, Helderberg FM 93.6 Ndite boarding pass yako my main desire AT okanye ke enale code 93.6 uba I boarding pass yako ayinayo le code ukwele I flight erongo okanye ke before makwalo flight yakho leyo I grounded. Yes, the only flight allowed to be on air between 9 and 12 midnight, it is Helderberg FM gamalayo le ndiza frequency yakho ngu 93.6 ndiza namge ndiza namandiza mna nawe sesibiza baso ngomandiza ndiza mandiza deliver my deliver zimbini ziphuma ke ngoma izinqungulu zomhlaba. 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Yes, zidike zona ke sibeke ngqongo ku apha ku 29 minutes after 9 o'clock. 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
0: Yeah, mpulapuli ke masijonge isimo sezulu kwezi ntsuku zimbini zizayo. 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That's going to be a Friday. 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
1: Any person aggrieved by any political advertisement or political election broadcast that is broadcast by Heldeburg FM may lodge a complaint within 5 days from broadcast with the Independent Communications Authority of South Africa, ICASA. 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

0: 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Yes, that is the studio WhatsApp number. Get hold of me there and let's give umntu into zakhe bethuna ungamncishi yena mluzalwa ke nge 8 ka October. Yep, sixeko seKapa ke sithi ke apha Cape Town celebrates top rankings in Condé Nast Traveler Readers Choice Awards. Not only is Cape Town one of the friendliest cities in the world, it's also one of the all-round best, according to respondents of the annual Condé Nast Traveler's Reader's Choice Awards. The magazine received almost 800,000 surveys, responses from readers based in the UK, in which they were asked to rate their travel experiences. The readers put Cape Town at number 15 on the best cities in the world list, and at number 10 for the friendliest cities across the globe. It was also the only African city on both lists. Kuthiwa ke apha fondini iKapa likubekwa kumanqwanqwa phezulu kule magazini yangapha yake United Kingdom, iConde Nast Traveler's Reader. 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And then ke kuthiwa apha, city firefighters bring the heat. The city's firefighters walked away with a haul of 21 medals at this weekend's toughest firefighter alive competition in George. The team of 23 firefighters competed in a relay and individual events and returned with 17 gold, 3 silver and 1 bronze medal. The competition tests firefighters' mental and physical fitness and simulates firefighting scenarios, competing in full gear including fire boots, bunker gear, tunics and helmets. More than 300 firefighters and 51 relay teams from across the country participated and were joined by teams from Botswana and Namibia. This year, the teams were challenged by varying weather conditions, with temperatures soaring above 34 degrees Celsius one day and overcast conditions the next. Several competitors could not finish and needed medical attention. Our firefighters continue to do us proud, and their achievements at the competition cement what we already know. They are some of the toughest, bravest and most dedicated women and men in the country. I want to congratulate them for being some of the most toughest firefighters in the country. Congratulations to the team, and who not only did us proud against their counterparts and for stepping up every day, said Mayoral Committee Member for Safety and Security, Alderman J.P. Smith. 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
0: Yep, xeko seKapa ke sitsho. 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Yeah, game day logistics for Stormers first URC home game. The DHL Stormers are back in Cape Town for their home game of the new United Rugby Championship season with a blockbuster clash against the Hollywood Bats Sharks on Saturday, 10 October 2026. The city would like to advise spectators and residents of the logistics for the game day. Around 40,000 spectators are expected at the DHL Stadium for the Stormers' home opener. The city will roll out a free My City shuttle service for match ticket holders. It's good to see the uptake of the bus shuttle on game day increase over the past few seasons. I would like to encourage spectators to continue using the shuttle this season and call on those who have not yet used it to join the thousands who do. Arriving early and taking the bus helps us move as many people as possible into the stadium precinct with ease, while also easing the pressure on our roads. Our safety and security personnel, working alongside other city departments, will be deployed to help ensure a smooth and safe journey to and from the stadium, said Mayoral Committee Member for Safety and Security, Alderman J.P. Smith. Stadium gates will open at 1, with the match scheduled for 4 p.m. kickoff. A free My City shuttle service is available to ticket holders from 12:30 departing from the Civic Center, Tibalt Square and the Cape Town International Convention Center, City ICC. The last bus will depart from the stadium and the Greenpoint precinct at 8:30 in the evening. At the City ICC, the shuttle will operate from the city's sightseeing bus stop near entrance 3 on Walter Sisulu Avenue. Approximately 1,000 parking bays are available at the City ICC at a cost. Parking opens at 1:30 and online bookings are available to secure a spot. 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

0: Bob Marley, Etty, I shot the sheriff, but I didn't shoot the deputy. 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
0: 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It was full to capacity 4 hours before the game. I mean, because the footage that I saw, on social media, also in the news, So, okay, bow out well, Messi. 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

0: 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Yeah, siku yuri okubela mpulapuli. Your time right now. It is 2 minutes after 11 o'clock. 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Ibungane. Hlubi fondini.
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0: Siguye kwi Helderberg FM abagunani 3.6 ndichili no banenge boarding pass yakho funeke ibalwe igama le flight indiza Helderberg FM flight number yakho ngu 93.6 hayi ke mndaba umna nawo sindiza 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

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Hi, mpulapule. 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The wrong on the right. DJ ni? 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

any person aggrieved by any political advertisement or political election broadcast that is broadcast by Helderberg FM may lodge a complaint within 5 days from broadcast with the Independent Communications Authority of South Africa, ICASA. 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